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0: Bonjour Halloween Radio da kega Pierre Ngwen Ngwen Ngwen hokar kom chao pam ko dipo menen matin ni ndo ti Pierre wa be Pierre wa dead brother me do mi a bitch mo ka ali wa rio ki Pierre rio wi a bitch Halloween Radio tin cha bitchel wa ber ke gum diet me ber ke pasta Basil Studio ni aka sule pegula yan station wa poti ki chaman wa jolla kwati studio for Pierre.
1: Thank you very much, my friend Kasule, and dear radio listeners outside there. We greet you in the name of our Lord Jesus Christ, and we appreciate your willingness to be part of this program, which many of you are aware, especially those who are keen to follow every detail. We are so thankful to God for giving us again today to be with you in doing the service like we always do. We don't want to take more time. We just want to bow down and pray. Father God, we commit our lives to you. Each one of us in his own or our own way, knowing that we are not doing this for a showmanship. We are not doing it with an evil intention. We are not doing this because everybody else is doing it. Knowing that this is a very timely moment that we are living on earth for. From the creation till now, nature has been struggling. We have seen the invasion of the supernatural upon lives of people, twisting them up and down, making them look degraded in the name of human intelligence and this and that, until the sensitivity to worship you have been completely washed off. But I believe there are those whose names are in the Lamb's Book of Life who would still submit to the voice of the author of life eternal. My prayer to you is that you will this morning remember them. May your voice cause impact in the lives of these particular people while not leaving the others untouched. Let this gospel be a witness, moreover, a final witness to the dying generation. We know you have been so patient, and until today, until so many have mocked your prophecies, where is the promise of his coming? Since I was born, this is how they would always say it. Things run normal. But you have been only patient with us. While we look towards receiving a kingdom that cannot be shaken, order our ways, direct our steps, brush off all things that are unworthy, bring into our realization the sensitivity of all who live supernaturally. May the powers that have controlled the people on the earth here never in any way again defeat those that are called in such an hour with a victory of revelations in their lives. I know there is where Satan can only be defeated. Nothing but under the shed blood do I come and say, may all my wrongs, may all evils that are culminating from without and within be under that blood, that you will see the blood of thy own son and become a consecrated vessel to deliver to the people. Grant it, Lord God, in Jesus' name I pray and believe.
0: Amen. Amen.
1: Wherever you are, wherever you are, we still remain a committed few souls on earth now, trying to give you the divine order and how rapture is going to take place. I want to read this scripture before we go back to Genesis 18 and 19. The word of the Lord Jesus Christ as recorded by Matthew in chapter 7 from verse 21 to 23. He said, verse number 21, he says, not everyone that saith unto me, Lord, Lord, shall enter into the kingdom of heaven, but he that doeth the will of my Father, which is in heaven. Verse 22, many will say to me in that day, Lord, Lord, have we not prophesied in thy name? And in thy name have we not cast out devils?

will in the perfect way. It says, therefore, whosoever heareth these sayings of mine and doeth them, I will liken him unto a wise man which built his house upon a rock. I wish the hearer of today's sermon don't base on verse 21, 22, 23, because those are dangerous verses for a believer who does not do God's will, but does God's works. I don't know exactly what Jesus was feeling that day. It is like he was looking at the fruits of his labor, traversed the land of Israel. 3 years, many decided to associate with him for the sake of a movement that he brought. Many were looking for survivors, food, drink, and water, because it was miraculous. So many were seeking to be of some honor, including very close people to him. I remember two people, Mark and James or something like that, lured their mother to go and ask him for a political position, that whenever he would come to be enthroned as a king, one would be the vice president and maybe the other would be the prime minister, because they said, let one sit on your right and the other one. So many motives that people had around him, Jesus. But he wanted to be very independent. He wanted to just say, praising me does not make sense. Even casting devils in my name doesn't make sense. Prophesying, speaking in tongues in my name doesn't make anything. Raising the dead, whatsoever you do in my name doesn't make sense, because that is not what I am here for. I am here for a very particular reason, to bring the sayings. And these sayings are the ones, if you do them, then you have a free ticket of entry. He warns that lack of hearing, doing his sayings, would make you be someone whom people would fear on earth here, but on that day would be a mere material for eternal fire. And yet he says there will be many. Now, Jesus would not always preach a sermon unless he would have seen it in a vision. This is the thing that I need to tell you today. He says, the works that I do, my Father doeth, and I see it first before I do it. And then he would say, my Father gives me what to say and how I would say it. Many times I've longed to be in that state where I don't plan my own sermon. I don't organize myself, but I go in the name of the Lord and I say, give me the word to say, oh Father. Friends, I have chosen this particular scripture looking at how events are unfolding on earth today. This is a statement of an independent savior. A savior who doesn't care how much you have used his name for whatsoever reason and gained success in. This is totally independent, and he wants to really be a savior with a purpose. That day he will not cry anymore like he did in the Garden of Gethsemane. No. He will be a real judge. He will be. Now, when you look at this,

Yes, Eunice, yes, please. Yeah, the... I really don't know because Kikan, we are connected, so don't panel the output there. Yeah, so...

Hello? Hello? Well, there was some interruption here. We are continuing from there, and so I was saying, that day, Jesus was having something within him, and he knew that there would be so many that would come, so many who would be disappointed. You could see he brings this saying after a warning. In verse 15, he was saying, "Beware of false prophets, which come to you in sheep's clothing, but inwardly they are ravening wolves." All right? Actually, if you're careful, the group who will be saying, "Lord, Lord," are those who were in the ranks of preachers, prophets, teachers. This is why they are casting out devils. They're prophesying. They are talking in the name of God, but they have finally reached their final end. When I read these scriptures, like I have done, as a preacher, as a minister, I don't have anything to be proud of. I must only realize that not my prophesying, not my casting of devils, not all supernatural works amount to anything. What is very necessary for me is the essence that I have known the detail of what the Lord God wants, and I am built upon strongly, like I have built on a rock. Normally, a rock in God's eyes represents the power of revelation. I remember when Peter confessed who Jesus was in his day. He said Jesus was the Christ, the Son of the living God. And it was told to him that he himself, having known that, the Father revealed to him. And upon that rock, a rock symbolizes Christ in the revealed form. Probably this majority preachers who stands at the last day and they are cast away from the presence never got the revelation of who the Lord was. Each one of them was just doing God a service without it being his will. The most dangerous part of any
everybody coming in the name of the Lord is to do God's will without it being his own will. Trying to do God a service. You do what you think God requires you to do, even when he himself, God, is not part of your service. Now you could see how the Lord answered this vehemently. He told these people, I never knew you. I never knew you. Each one of us have been taught by the English people. I never knew you is different from I don't know you. In essence, God can never fail to know anybody on earth or anything if he really be God, the omniscient, the all-knowing. He can never fail to know everything. He knows every rat in the world. He knows every flea. All things are before him. So it was right for him to tell ahead of time that this group of people are going to be rejected based on the knowledge between him and them. So did they speak in tongues? They did. In whose name? In Jesus' name. Did they cast out devils? Yes, they did. In whose name? In Jesus' name. Did they preach and prophesy, speak in tongues and healed and made wonderful works of spiritual belief? Yes. In whose name? In Jesus' name. Did they have a relationship with Jesus Christ in such a way that they cannot be denied? No. Jesus did not know them while they were on earth doing these things. I never knew you. He knows them as God, but as far as the things they were doing, he never knew them. And this particular statement of I never knew you, it is a close relationship between two people who are intimate. I never knew you is a language which was used all the way from the beginning. Adam knew his wife and begat this. All right? So, these people don't have that intimate relationship. In a way that, of course, when a man knows his wife, then the result, the fruit is a kid. And this child might resemble the man. Or if he doesn't, or she doesn't, then there must be a compatible DNA of approval that this particular child is of this man. And it is only going to be true by knowledge of the man to a woman. Now, these particular preachers did God a service without it being his will. Did they open churches? Yes, they did. Did they have big campaigns in the world? Yes, they did. Did they influence the life of so many people all here on earth? Yes, they did. But where is the problem? There was no intimate relationship between them and the Lord Jesus Christ. As a result, their fruits are different. When you look at what we have today, if we raise the Christians of the first century and the Christians of the last day, there is totally a wide and a very big difference. The Christians of today look for God to solve earthly issues. The Christians of those days look for God to throw the world away from them. What is causing all this mismatch? What is causing all this confusion? The prophets, the teachers. Today, they no longer pray and cry, and they feel the convictions in their lives
towards living right and seeing the word of God into detail. Rather, they are exposed to seek God for personal progresses. Who are in charge of doing that? Them who call on the name of the Lord. But was it true that the Lord came so that people would be rich men and rich women here? Richness would be a bonus to our lives. It would never be a primary thing. And I am sure these are the people who are going to fall in the brackets of this. Them who are trying to just think that God came down to make lives better, to change situations. Remember, whether people are affected by the devils, that is not a major thing. Whether they are poor, that is not a major thing. The major thing is this, that after all is done, whether God healed you, this I can assure you. Whether God healed you, we were dying in your dying bed. Whether God healed you and you came out now strong, healed by the power of the Almighty God. As long as you don't get to the perfect will of God, you shall still vanish like any other person. When you raise the Christians of the first century, and then you bring the Christians of the 21st century, I don't know, they can't stay together in the same church. They can never ever unite. What has affected them? Them of the 21st century, what has affected them? They desire the feeling that God has come to make lives better. Which life? The natural lives here. I tell you, a group of people will cry. And they will cry seeing the very Lord they proclaim on their pulpits. The kind of dances that people heard on their churches. The kind of appearances that they had in their churches, which was far much different from what the word ordains to be. I can assure you, it is going to be a very terrible thing to see the one who submitted himself or herself, believing that he was serving a God who is a Savior, and in the name of Lord Jesus Christ, seeing that this very particular God they thought they were going to, casting them away. Now let me tell you this. When they cast away false teachers, they cast them away with their own subjects. Like in the Old Testament, when a family is judged, God deals with that family until it is no more. This is likely to be true. This is why the last voice of God said, "Come out of her." Don't you ever think that when they cast away these false teachers, you, their subjects, would be left out. You would be cast together with them. Now, God so loved the world that he would never allow the world to continue to swim into confusion. Babylonian arrangements of different kinds of hodgepodge presentation of gospel. He would always provide an escape route. And now that we have arrived at the end of all programs in the Gentile land, dear friend, I appeal to you in the name of the Almighty God that as long as we still live, hear ye him in his revealed form. Don't take forms of denomination and churches. Just heed to God's ultimate voice in the last day of our calling. And look, we are not going to be here for a longer time. We are here for a short time. What is this? The short time is to bring into fruition the last bit of Jesus' works. Something that he would have done while he was here on earth in his earthly body. But you know, he changed form. He changed from the moral, corporal body, from this sin-cursed body, he changed. And now he's no longer in this body. He is in a supernatural body, and yet he works. The works that he does from the inside of the people that he has decided to hide in and begin to reveal himself in them and through them to the world. Now, why did I choose this as an opening reading?
We live in a world where we are not sensing that hell has bound churches in a very careful way, so craftily, in a way that the one who is bound cannot even see. And I'm telling you, this is the hour where when you preach the truth and you tell the realities of what the word says and how the word has to come, you become an enemy of church. Church hates the realities, the very revealed way. Church hates it. Church hangs on to loose end things of the faith. Oof, this is the age. But yet this is the age that Jesus was to open every scripture of the Bible. The mystery of the little book in the hand of he who sits on the throne must be open. Every prophet that spoke, and then it was not understood, Jesus was going to open everything. But when would he do it? In the last day. Through who? Through the people he has chosen to reveal himself. What would he greatly do? He would make the believing group, those who believe in Christ here, and they are sincere. They are not seeking him for the materialism. They are seeking him for realism. They are seeking him for eternity. They are not seeking him because they have suffered so much so that they now get a way of getting out of it. They are not seeking him because they are widows. They are not seeking him because they are orphans. They are not seeking him for any earthly reason. They are seeking him for eternal purpose. God would at this particular time prove himself to be real to them. And what would he do? He would answer the mysteries of the Bible. The things that remain ununderstood. And it would be a separation time of the goats and the sheep. This is the time, my brother. This is the time, my sister. Goats and sheep are being separated right in the middle of your eyes. The sheep will hear his voice. The goats would be masquerading. The goats would be making a lot of noise. The goats would never put on long clothes and dresses. The goats would always want to suppress the sheep because the sheep will always keep quiet. The sheep will still put on long clothing. The goats would be exposing their private organs. The sheep will always be covered. The goats would have their heads looking up. The sheep would have their head looking down. They would be praying. There would be a group of people who would be damn serious here on earth. And they would know their hour of flight has come. While the rest of them would be looking, jumping here and there, making a lot of conglomerate kind of appearance. But this particular group, and this morning, I am speaking to the sheep, and I am trying to convince you to hold your patience for a while. Your Lord cometh, and he cometh in his full love now. Your Lord coming to take you home. He engaged you on Calvary. He put a ring of engagement in your heart in the name of the Holy Spirit. He placed a deposit of the Holy Spirit, if you have him so. But now his time has come to take you home. All the way you kept on waiting for him, your time has come. Oh, don't you hear false prophets? Don't you hear them that promises you nothing? Everything that is on earth here is altogether rounded as nothing. Even when they give me the whole world, I will still call it nothing. Whether they give me all that they call it real gifts, I will still call it nothing. Your soul is bigger than the whole world. And now I speak to you, and the thing that I bring to you every day is not about your welfare on earth here. Now I have seen two groups of people who claim to be seeking God. I've seen two. I have seen those who don't even ask God for anything and God has blessed them. But the only thing they do
is they live right. Their aim is to live right. I have seen also the other people who keep on jumping here and there, including fastings and all these and such, that they can bring the attention of God, and they have been left in that form until they begin to even curse God, because they say that they sought God and God has not helped them. I have seen two groups of people. Whether he gives me anything or he doesn't give me anything, he is my God. I will only look to him for what he tells me to do. You will never hear me talk about this nonsense of the gospel of the present day. You will never hear me. The day I say it, let my tongue cleave on the roof of my mouth. And let me never be seen again on the face of the earth. Did he come to make money? Jesus, did he come to make money? Every sand around the earth would be money. Did he come to make buildings? No, he didn't own one either. And he discourages followers in this day. He say, why do you follow one who does not own anything? Yet for us today, the one who owns a lot of property is the one who has a lot of good. Christians, your God is not as stupid as they tell you. Your God is supernatural. Your God is the God of Israel, the very creator of heaven and the earth. He is completely a unique good. And if you really believe that he is in that, check the way you're being taken. Check the way the world is moving everything into you. All the way from the beginning until the last day, God has ever wanted to prove to his people to live different, to see different, to know him differently. And this morning, you remember, I still want to take you back to Genesis 18 and 19. By God's help, trying to lead you into the path of victory. Now, the world has been moving with so many things that have been happening and people don't know. But Jesus would never allow this to be, and then he would reveal the secrets of the Bible. This is why, when it was to be done, John would show the revelation of Jesus Christ. When this age of revelation was to be done, when the little book was supposed to be made known, when the secrets that are written in the Holy Bible, the book of mystery, the Bible in itself is God in a paper form. Meaning, the things that concern the details of God is written but sealed until no preacher from seminary and theological college can understand that. No individual. It is understood on the basis of an allowance of Jesus Christ himself revealing it like he did to Peter, so that Peter could know who Jesus was in his own day. Now, when John was seeing the mystery surrounding the Bible, how that people carry the Bible, they square with it in their political career. They use it, some put it while they're sleeping, that it is to scare demons. So many things people use the Bible for. Others use it for teaching of school children. I have nothing to say against all those things. Each one is using it the way he or she is using. But when it comes to me, I want to know why this book came on earth. I need to understand it. And my victory to overcome this world doesn't come because I carry the Bible. My victory comes if I ever know what that Bible tells about this world. Now, John wept. And as he wept, that's when we read the book of Revelation. John wept. Chapter 5 of it. John wept because no angel could do it. No man could do it. No creature in the waters could do it. In other words, everything could not do that.
until he saw the resurrected Christ, the one who arose right from here when he was killed, and Lucifer thought he had already killed him. He arose like a lion, like a king. He was coming, yet when he started to open it, he came like a lion of the tribe of Judah. And when he started to open it in chapter 6 of the book of Revelation, he was looking like a lamb. Hallelujah! He was still in the service of his own ministry, but in another form. He came and started opening these seals. And these seals is the entire Bible open with all things that are contained therein. The fullness of the knowledge of who God is and the devil is. Oof. Now, this is what we were expected to know. We were expected to know these deep things. Oh, that when the Bible talks like this, it's going to be like that. Now, let us go back to Genesis 18. And Genesis 19. When we go back there, I want this. I want you to take note of this. When we go back there, take note of this. Genesis 18 and 19 happened the way it's recorded. In the days of Sodom and Gomorrah, the world had turned to be exactly like today. And watch, why is this message coming at this particular hour? Why are we getting back to Genesis 18 and 19? Jesus had already warned us that the time he would be revealing himself. He said, "The Son of Man shall be revealed." Not "the Son of Man shall appear." "The Son of Man shall be revealed." Now, to appear and revealing are two different things. Reveal means he would be manifested through another body. He would be shown. Then people who would be in that age that would bear the very mark of Christ in their bodies would be so peculiar. They would be possessed by the divine nature of Christ himself. The intelligence, the very nature of Christ would be in them. And there would be people that would make people to know. Daniel, in his days, he was also warned that he would not know the secrets of the world, how it would run. The end of the matter, when you read Daniel 12. But then he was told that those things are reserved for the last time, the end of the age. And then Daniel was told so many would make many wise, but the wicked would not understand. You could see, what is that? God hiding under the skins of humans, talking to the humanity here on earth. You might think that your brother, your husband, your sister, anyone that you could think of to be, you might think that this is just a normal brother, a normal sister, like you might think, and it is true, but deep inside of them lays the mystery of Christ in bodily form, revealing himself to the people as a final sign to the final age, in the hour of all things coming to a standstill. Hallelujah! When the whole world would now know that this has not been just a Jesus for Christmas, a Jesus for Easter, a Jesus for celebration. This time it would be a Jesus for the judgment of anything that did not submit himself to God's will. This time he's not going to be a small Jesus who is pushed to sit at the corner and people do anything they do in a church. This is going to be a serious Jesus who, after this revelation of himself, he would become King of Kings and Lord of Lords. He would assume that title now. He had never assumed it, but now he's going to assume it. To assume that title, the battle must be here. That is where the world must prepare for the greater Armageddon.
Because that battle would make him king of kings. All the kings would assemble against Israel. And yet he will appear. He would destroy all things and they would die like rotting while their guns are in their hands. Wait, he is soon assuming that. He would be like the status as Israel wants him to be. Israel thought Jesus would be like their king, the original David. The one in whose hands no war is defeated. But now Israel, wait, he's soon coming to you. As he prepares to come, he's winding up with us now. But how does he wind with us? He makes himself reveal in the book form. Now we get to know the mystery of the Bible so that we line ourselves. We get away from the common notion of the church that has been feeding us for 2,000 years. And we have been misled. We didn't know what to do. We thought that when we die, we go to God. But now I don't believe it that way. We thought God would look at your human goodness and pass you into heaven. Now, I don't believe like that. We thought that whoever changes his attitude from this to that becomes a saved person. I don't believe like that. We thought that when you come and confess your sins and you say, cross my name from here to there, then we become, I don't believe that anymore. Now, he has come to reveal himself in a special way that we get to know him before we cross over. Lest when we cross over there, he will still say, you did all these things and I never knew you. Some spirits motivated you to act like you thought you already got it, but not. Now, Genesis 18 and 19 is this fulfillment of our time. Is a repeat. Remember, I told you God works in types. This is why Solomon, when he was here, he told us that there is nothing new under the sun. The things that are were, and the things that are to be were already there. The only thing, yes, the things keep on happening, repeating itself. Now God used those things of the past to demonstrate what he would do in the future. And the future he meant there of Genesis 18 and 19 is now a fulfillment today. Now you might be wondering how that Genesis 18 and 19 will repeat itself in this last day. It will repeat itself. This is not the first time that certain strange thing took place. Now, I want to let you know this. If you're deeply spiritual and you think really real, you are not just caught up into emotions of the Christian moves today. Who think that shouting so much is victory and all that. No. In Christianity, even when you don't shout, demons still run and run. I have many, many times experienced this. There are those possessed by devils. Even before I start leaving from a place, they have already seen me. They see me from far and they start even telling people from those places. I've seen it many times, you know. And while people are not seeing, but they've already seen it, demons know true people more than many clergies. You see, even in Jesus' day, they knew Jesus, but the clergies and the religious people didn't know Jesus. Every other time Jesus would meet a demoniac, somebody possessed by devils, they would tell his identity. Yet the religious people say he is Beelzebub. And then, it is not how much you are packed up by religious feelings into you that will just give you a shameful end at the end when you realize that the thing didn't work out for you. Now, Genesis 18 and 19 would repeat itself in our own age. Why do you say that, Brother Basile? That one ended and it ended as an example there, and it would again prove itself
in our day. Now, why did Jesus Christ also refer to the days of Noah if it ended there? Why did he liken this generation to the age of Noah? It means the age of Noah, the age of Sodom, would be rebirthed again. Now, if the age of Noah and the age of Noah, the beauty of women, specifically that, the age of Lot, transformation of all people are born. All right? The greatest wickedness, distorting. A man should not appear like a man, and a woman should not appear like a woman. Fighting exactly the originality of God. No wonder if you begin to see the generation we are living in, the people here, they are more artificial than original. They have artificial nails, artificial hair, artificial what, everything is artificial. They have cast out their naturality. They look so abominable. And the only thing that you see is they have a talking of Lord, Lord, Lord. But they don't have the fullness and the power. They are not original. And then the men are trying to look like the women, and the women are trying to look like the men. The syndrome, the sign of the Lord's day, and then the sign of Noah's day. The attraction, the pull from the women world, and until it becomes so irresistible. And now, this is the age where the full revelation must also come to the people. And when the revelation comes, it will separate the goats from the sheep, or the sheep from the goats. But wait, how will it appear? Now, if this age was promised by our Lord to be repeating, this tells you things repeat itself in God's kingdom. And now, Brother Basil, what are you telling us again? I am telling you this. Are you aware that there was one man in the Bible whose motive each and every other time was to make people live right? In his day, there was a great danger. He was a prophet. His name was Elijah. And that prophet was a unique prophet. God never allowed him to taste a physical death. He is just going to die when he gets back to Israel now. They're going to kill him because he is going to go there. And now wait. This Elijah, we all know he was one. And he was a great prophet. But the Bible says there would be so many Elijahs. How is that possible when there has to be one Elijah? When John the Baptist came, Jesus referred to him that he was Elijah. Was John bodily Elijah? No. Now, if the scripture puts us into this state, then you should get to know that in the last day there would be people who would be in the shoes of those men who appeared to Abraham. You remember that? The men appeared, three of them. There would be people here, and these people would be like, I am bringing the issue all the way from the past to the present. They would be like, there was Elijah of Tishbe. And then, when John the Baptist was born, the angel that prophesied his being born to his father Zechariah, what did he say? What did he talk about John? That John would go into the people in the spirit and power of Elijah. Jesus confirmed it in Matthew 11. Jesus confirmed it. He said, in chapter 11, Matthew 11, did you go to see a wind shaken by the reeds, shaken by the wind? Did you go in a desert to see somebody clothed like king? Where those people live in nobility. What did you go to see? Did you go to see a special man? You say no. You went to see a man putting on shipped clothing, eating honey and locusts, and shouting that the kingdom of God is at hand. And then he said, right? He told them, that man is more than a prophet. But that man is Elijah according to the scripture.
But Elijah had already died. But the scripture says, then afterwards, when he talked about John to those people, he said, if you're willing to receive it, he is the Elijah that was to come. You could see his name is John, but yet he is Elijah. Help me, God. Connect me to such line of thinking, revelation, that I don't base my faith on nonsense that I bring to the people of the earth. Let me know how the move is going. I just don't want to be a church goer and you go and come back. I want to be reading in the line where, when the day, when the trumpet of the Lord is sounded, when the whisper of rapture comes, I am not just left here to go to a certain church and pack myself with the belief of that church. I want to be in this direct revelatory line where you and children all the way from Ebo has been operating on. I want to be in this line where I don't know God by my brain. I know him by his revelation in my life. Now look. But was really John the Baptist Elijah as we would think? He wasn't. This is why Jesus said, if you're willing. Read Matthew 11, you would see this statement is there. If you're willing. If you're willing. Because John is John. Elijah was Elijah. He repeated the same thing in Matthew 17. And yet he says, Elijah shall truly come and restore all things. So meaning, still that same spirit of Elijah would again get into another man in the last day. Hallelujah. And this last man, people would think he is just that man. And yet that man is not that man. That man is Elijah. Just like John was John. But the Spirit said John was Elijah. Now, if God can do things and the things he does, he keeps on making it repeat itself. Then the things he did in the days of Abraham, he would repeat it when the environment around the world turns like Sodom and Gomorrah. He would repeat it. There would be three anointed men on earth here. Three. They would come. Real preachers that would talk. Where are those men never eating food? Angels don't eat men's food. Jesus said manna was their food. They ate, Abraham cooked for them, Lot cooked for them. It was symbolic. These people appear as angels in chapter 19. From around verse 1 to 2. And they appear as men to Abraham, talking and chatting and all that. After eating and they're leaving, Abraham doesn't see them as nothing else, but he says God has appeared to him. He said the Lord appeared to him. You see? And now, this Lord who had appeared to do two things. He had appeared because judgment has to fall into Sodom and Gomorrah. He had also appeared that the long-awaited son of promise, Isaac, be born. Now in the last day, we would see that shadow which was of that nature repeat itself. My pity to mankind is this. They have been courted to believe that every religion they go to is an answer to their eternity. They have been convinced and they are perfectly dancing wherever they go. They truly believe that they are going to be like that. This is why whenever anybody dies, the first thing they try to do is to bury religiously. I tell you many times, and I've said it in the church, if I ever die, let nobody bother himself the way they do. If they do it, it will not make any difference.
If they throw my body to dogs and it is eaten, I have no problem with that. You will only do it because of fearing the smell and maybe you bury me. Whether they throw me in water, whether they bring petrol and burn like some tribes in the world do, they do it what? In cremation? Not so. There are the people who don't bury. They burn you up into ashes and they throw you into the lake. We have. That would make no difference. The difference I am making between my death, physical, and my eternal destiny is what I'm believing now. The scriptures candidly say the sea will give the dead in it. The earth will give. So, the big deal is not how they will bury this corporal body, this physical body of mine. And I've told my church where I pray in, please, when it comes to burial, when you're burying me, don't deal with me the way the people of the earth here tries to make things look like you are better, printing t-shirts and trying to say he fought a good faith, and yet this person never even stepped into the church just because he's affiliated to a certain church and telling a lot of lies, making people who attend the burial to just think escorting you to go to eternity is making your burial. Mortal men, you have been deceived by devil for so long. Burying me does not change my destiny. If I was buried as a thief, I remain a thief in my spiritual form. There is no amount of tears that can change the status quo. The word repent is not over the other land. Repent is as you hear here. Receiving Christ as your eternal Lord and Savior doesn't take place in hell. The amount of songs and the presentations and the, you know, classical burial where everything with gun salute doesn't change the status quo. If you want to cry, cry now. And if you want to pray, pray now. Don't get deceived by the illusion of the religious presentations that Satan has deceived the people. Now, before the world would end, there would be a repeat of Genesis 18 and 19. And you know, it is a very nice story. When you look at it, Genesis 18 and 19 is a very, but painful. You know, Genesis 18 and 19. It is a painful but true. The Lord appeared unto him. This is verse 1, 18. In the plains of Mamre, and he sat in a tent door in the heat of the day, and he lifted up his eyes and looked, and lo, three men stood by him. Three men. And when he saw them, he ran to meet them from the tent door and bowed himself toward the ground and said, my Lord. He should have said, my Lords, because they were three men. But then he's saying, Lord. Now, Abraham was a man of revelation. He saw Jesus' day. He knew Jesus by revelation. He didn't see his body born in Bethlehem. And every true Christian must see the Lord Jesus Christ by the spiritual eye. Not by the pastor preaching, not by reading the Bible. There has to be that uniqueness in the person. Now, Abraham is not seeing three and calling them Lords. He's seeing three and say, Lord. And he say, the Lord appeared. Now, these three men are mission bearers. They have come to prove that the world is ready for destruction. The first world in the days of Noah was destroyed by water, and God promised that he would not do it again. But the second world, he said he would destroy it by fire. Peter the apostle wrote about it. It will melt by fervent heat, and nothing that is ever, you know, cosmic will ever be remaining here. If you
put your attention into this materialistic world to a greater extent in a way that they control you. I don't say we don't use these things, but if they become your good, until you can't even seek God because of looking at your car just the whole day, admiring it and talking of testimonies about it, it is material to be destroyed. Now wait, when these three men appeared, they had appeared to investigate Sodom, and it was not just three men. Lord God, our apostle John, Paul says, the Lord himself shall descend. All right? And the dead in Christ shall rise. But before the dead in Christ rise, the Lord himself has to descend. Why does he descend? He descend to make this mystery truth revealed to the people. And when he descends, how would the people know that he has descended? Of course, we have been taught religiously that he would come maybe with a long trumpet shining in the cloud and everybody could look up in the air there. And then until our musicians began to sing that he shouldn't appear at night because they already know if he appears at night, it would be that great danger. He should come during the day, you know. Just by that illusion, people are cocooned. They can't even realize the sensitivity of this. He would descend, yes. As he would descend, do you know how he descends? This is why we are helping you to get out of this. Now, he appeared to Abraham, but in the hiding under the three-man ministry. He hid there. And you see these three men who are appearing to Abraham. Two left and went to Sodom. One remained. And one that remained is the one Abraham kept on pleading, calling Lord. Now you could clearly see that even this which Abraham said, my Lord, he was referring to one particular one out of the three. This is why this one remained. Abraham kept on pleading for Lord. The two appears in Sodom. Now, Lord is a sign of a Christian or a believer of today who does not receive revelation but worship God.

0: least for once, I would never say that until I die. So you see, he was waiting to offer his girls the virgins. You could see, and his wife was quite below him until I think she was having a very big association in Sodom and Gomorrah. The husband must have been a mayor of one of the cities there. And each time they would say, "We serve the God of Israel, the Almighty God. And we are blessed." But you are blessed, you don't see what is surrounding you. Now, you could see here, my dear brother, my dear sister outside there, this scenario would repeat. God would anoint three men. These men would appear on earth before the destruction of this world. Two ministers will go to this cosmic world. They would behave in a way that they would really preach about God, but they would be not as this one who was talking to Abraham. First of all, was telling Abraham, now Sarah is going to give birth. This one here, this particular one, even told Sarah, "You laughed," because they were sitting apart. They turned their back. Sarah was on the other side. He knew the secrets of the heart. One would be full of the identity of who God is, and he would carry the full weight of the mission, although there would be three men. Now, look at Genesis 18 and 19. It would repeat itself when the world is closing. There would be three men. Two goes to the cosmic world preaching Jesus Christ, but they would be controlled by the power of the world. One would be very independent. How do you get this? I get this because our God tells us what to say and how we should say it. Outside of this, we are just in our own world. Like I said, this Genesis 18 and 19, read it again and again because I am still there. I haven't finished with Genesis 18 and 19. I will still come back because I want you to know what has been happening in the world and where we are. God bless you.
1: All right, of what to in radio, for to tell in my big car, me yako ne kedwa yo diplomatin. We hanung chima chelo nyari yo ke botin at least before we lor no arcus to do. We don't get a kick a big can ka dugu chen be me no kare ki la kwat meneno ked me dolo ne ke lega yo diplomatin matin. And remember ni ngoma la kwat fo nyo ni matin ni next Saturday we shall come back with the low version. In not a bear, a bear, a bear, and when a chill and when a bitch, a bitch, a bitch, not a real not, not a bong, a bitch, a bear, a borrow, a bit a borrow. We're going to chimpy botin, man of food, be a loro, you dear woman in Martin, man speak FM, do one my big command, Uganda, and I know you take a winning, eh, low in radio.

0: And then, no, Tim Tibotin, Tiki Karmalach. Hello, Dennis.
1: Yes, hello.
0: You're welcome.
1: Thank you. Yeah, it has been a wonderful preaching that can make someone go somewhere.
0: Okay.
1: Yes.
0: Thank you.
1: Well, for the 12 hours, Jim, did you get my entertainment meeting, right? Can you?
0: Okay.
1: Yeah.
0: Okay, thank you.
1: I don't like beer. I take with you malaria money. Yes.
0: All right. And then Dennis K. Highland. Let me get her. Chelam from Ngoma. Chelam, you're welcome.
2: Hello.
0: Hello. Achel.
2: I'll keep reading Genesis 3:14.
0: Yes. Do you want to put

0: Vabbè, bella, ce l'ha. Ti la ciò.
1: This is brother Jimmy Kumakech.
0: Calling from where?
1: I'm calling from Kampala.
0: You're welcome, Jimmy.
1: I really want to greet brother Basil so much.
2: Thank you.
1: Yeah, it has been long, brother. God bless you.
2: Bless you, sir.
1: I have a question, but I just request maybe I'll talk to you personally.
0: All right. Okay. All right. And remember,
1: what you have been teaching.
0: All right.
1: Okay. Maybe I will get your number.
0: Oh, okay. All right. Ladiro bore don't require Kija just because of time. Pedongramede. Let's begin with.
2: Heavenly Father, we are grateful to you. May you help us, help this person afflicted by malaria. He touch his body. May all go well with us. More so spiritually, may our eyes be open. We commit all things into your hands, and I pray that you take charge of our lives. Bless us all. Bless the radio that has been used to deliver. And may every one of them workers here see the essence of who you are materially in what they gain, testing that you are their God. And may each one who was listening receive a portion of who you are. Grant it, Lord God. In Jesus' name we pray.
0: Amen.
2: Amen. My number.
0: Okay.
2: 0782.
0: Naba chimpala kwati jero. Habira bora rio.
2: 60.
0: Habichel jero.
2: 52.
0: Habicha rio.
2: 67.
0: Habichel abero. Let's repeat for the last time.
2: 0782.
0: Jero. Habiro haboro rio.
2: 60.
0: Habichel jero.
2: 52.
0: Habicha rio.
2: 67.
0: Habichel abero.
2: Until then, we shall come with the Luo version on Saturday.
0: All right. Bye bye.
3: It's 6 a.m. Kombeti, chawa pa we are yo meodiko. Kipiera bor we abungwe Antonia Beach. Speak farmer.
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5: The current TikTok trend of DIY biohacking with non-regulated peptides. And cast an eye over the research where Swedish scientists gave cocaine to salmon in order to see what happens when you give cocaine to salmon. Plus, is an hour at a gallery as beneficial as an hour at the gym? That plus more on the enhanced edition of Unexpected Elements.
6: BBC News with Chris Barrow. The Democratic Republic of Congo says Ebola cases have now been reported across several conflict-hit eastern provinces, after the World Health Organization upgraded the risk assessment for the current outbreak to very high. From Kinshasa, here's Emery Makumeno.
7: The authorities say there are now outbreaks in eastern part of the country, including Ituri, North Kivu and South Kivu. No cases have formally been declared in the regional capital, Goma, although there has been one positive laboratory test. So far, more than 700 have been exposed to the virus, with over 170 suspected deaths recorded. The outbreak involves the Budibunkyo species of Ebola, and the World Health Organization has raised the national risk level to very high.
6: Senegal's President Bassirou Diomaye Faye has dismissed his Prime Minister Ousmane Sonko after months of tension between the two men. Mr. Sonko, his former mentor, had recently hinted at the possibility of a return to the opposition, which analysts saw as a potential leadership challenge. Thomas Nardi reports.
8: Prime Minister Sonko's dismissal also means a dissolution of the government. It comes after a National Assembly session where Sonko openly criticized President Fai. Reacting to his dismissal, Sonko wrote on social media that he would sleep with a light heart in his private residence. The two had disagreements on several issues related to governance and ideology. President Fai had said that Sonko will only remain as Prime Minister based on the confidence he had in him.
6: A federal judge in the United States has thrown out a human smuggling prosecution brought by the Department of Justice against Kilmar Abrego Garcia, a Salvadoran migrant who challenged his deportation. Joel Gunter reports from Washington.
9: In a highly critical verdict, a federal judge in Tennessee said that the Justice Department had abused its power by bringing this prosecution against Mr. Abrego Garcia and branded the case vindictive. The Salvadorian migrant, who entered the U.S. illegally, was sent to a mega prison in El Salvador last year despite a court order barring his deportation because of a risk of persecution. After the U.S. Supreme Court ordered that the Trump administration return Mr. Abrego Garcia to the U.S., the Department of Justice launched a human smuggling prosecution against him related to a 2022 Tennessee traffic stop.
6: Police and the military in Bolivia will open humanitarian corridors through roadblocks set up by protesters in the Western La Paz department on Saturday. The move is aimed at allowing ambulances and essential supplies to pass through. Demonstrators demanding the resignation of President Rodrigo Paz have disrupted roads across the country. BBC News. A US jury in Seattle has cleared the aircraft manufacturer Boeing of hiding safety problems with its popular 737 MAX jets. The lawsuit was brought by LOT Polish Airlines, who sought more than $150 million in damages for lost revenue. LOT had accused Boeing of withholding a critical change to the aircraft's flight control systems. At least eight people have been killed in northeastern China after a gas explosion in a coal mine in Shanxi province. Dozens of miners are still trapped. Some are reported to be in a critical condition. Almost 250 workers were underground at the time of the explosion. Police in Russia have conducted regular raids on music bars and nightclubs as part of a practice which critics say is aimed against freedom of expression. The BBC estimates that over the past year, at least 21 events have been raided, including concerts, festivals, and parties at clubs. An Olympic medal winner has been training in space-like conditions to test an exercise machine designed to help astronauts counter the effects zero gravity has on their bodies during long space flights. Matthew Wells is working with British engineers to develop a rowing machine for space. Here's Harriet Bradshaw.
10: Astronauts have to work hard against the effects of microgravity to maintain muscle mass and bone density in space. Currently, that means spending at least 2 hours a day exercising while they're on the International Space Station. But a British team led by aerospace engineer John Kennett is trying to find more efficient ways to stay fit in space. They're developing a multi-gym called HiFiM. Space agencies around the world are involved in the space gym's development. It's hoped it could end up on moon bases and space stations in future.
6: And that's the latest BBC News.
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2: Billy rene minister of internal affairs ye uyubu. 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
1: 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Lukele yumana ye, URSB, NSSF, World Creative Arts Foundation. OWC, UPRS, UTB, Uganda Wildlife Authority, Kim Minister of Gender, Labor and Social Development, Uganda One Festival. 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
2: Achwalo ki win radio speaker wo eng.
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2: Yeah.
0: All right. Wacha kwanya chela matika katiki bot. The late two star mati Biniman Eno matika wai kon raj. 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
3: Hello.
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0: Hmm.
3: My lot of Sunday ki chung A&B.
0: Sunday.
3: Yeah.
0: Hmm.
3: Me wala wema what about sending my luwa moti bala keyo go
0: to you bala keyo
3: yeah
0: mhm
3: na 12 k run along Ivan
0: eyo
3: yes sir
0: okay
3: we don't need to speak when
0: afford it all
3: forever
0: me nikit matika kadikere to you bala keyo wanen ki bola dit edward hello
4: the point of mo we mario
0: afford it all bene
4: amiti me quarter ni budget
0: tabo busy body
4: Watch one do the family.
0: Mm-hmm.
4: Are you the family?
0: Mm-hmm.
4: You can see the family.
0: Okay.
4: Madam, come in water and come on that.
0: Yeah.
4: You mean a
0: tea
4: family can make well for you, right?
0: Afford it all. Minigin Matika Kaditi, you barake, you barake don't bene. A quarter on mere budget. When in a chill can hello?
5: Hello.
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5: I'm
0: Mego Gladys La Corda. 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
0: Afford it, Waldo.
5: Mukwa, Tamar, program, Liva.
0: And afford it, Wal.
5: A quasi motor in.
0: Hey, yo.
5: A more down when the faro more than kill a kid.
0: Okay.
5: The Pachaka, the winner morgue.
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0: Kakare.
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0: All right. 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
2: Yes, hello.
0: Mm. It's Pig FM.
2: Man Steve ne odugo.
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0: win very well,
2: and
0: I need them. We are in a square. Wait, don't mean never get an end. Got a long when
2: you be my bay. Okay, I don't know what I'm plan B. Chidogo by two stars. Actual, but the realm near Miriam, I know more fun for speak FM, I
0: know.
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0: 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We begin with radio. 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
1: 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Pedio onion, it were choye, bulidio number abon when, it were dang limo, www.kagwirawo.ug. 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Me.
3: It's 8 a.m. Kombedi, Chawario, Mekodiko, Kipiera Bor, Yabungwantona Beach, Speak Farmer, Lakelia Ye, Magamaga Skills Institute, Kaponye Menongo Barachi, Tikanongo Barachi, Miponye.
4: Big day for the people of Uganda, but I'm taking the lead in making that statement.
5: Government is sending money, and this program is demand-driven, and people are now fearing to get this money.
6: 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This makes planning very, very difficult. And normally we have been working on this one.
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8: Over 800 farmers are trained in coffee growing in northern Uganda. Man commits a suicide in Kapchora over alleged domestic issues and logistical issues delay evacuation of Ghanaians from South Africa. My name is Emmanuel Mwaka with the latest news. More than 80 farmers in Agago and Pali district are undergoing a training in coffee growing under a government-supported initiative aimed at fighting poverty and improving household incomes in northern Uganda. Nicholas Okino, the regional agriculture officer overseeing Agago, Pade and Abim districts, said the Ministry of Agriculture, Animal Industry and Fisheries has completed the registration of people interested in coffee growing in the region. According to Okino, more than 300 coffee farmers have already been trained in Agago district, while 500 others are undergoing similar training in neighboring Pade district. Jacqueline Akidi, a farmer from Kuyue sub-county, said the training is equipping farmers with knowledge on proper coffee nursery and management, planting method, spacing, pest control, and maintenance practices aimed at improving plant survival and productivity. The campaign is spearheaded by the Ministry of Agriculture, Animal Industry and Fisheries in partnership with the district local government, is targeting thousands of farmers as part of the effort to diversify agriculture in northern Uganda, where many households have traditionally or depended on crops such as simsim, millet, maize, and beans. Dr. Andrew Odu, the acting director of Lira Regional Referral Hospital, has raised concern over the increasing cases of hepatitis B in the Lowassa Upper region, warning that the disease is becoming a growing public health threat. Speaking during an exclusive interview with a reporter, Dr. Du explained that hepatitis has five major types, A, B, C, D, and E, with hepatitis B being the most common in Uganda. According to Dr. Du, the national prevalence rate of hepatitis B currently stands at 4.1%, while northern Uganda records a slightly higher rate of 4.6%. He further revealed that the Lowassa Upper region alone has a prevalence rate of estimated between 4 and 4.1%, a situation he described as worrying for public health in the region. Dr. Dr. Du added that Lira Regional Referral Hospital receive at least one hepatitis B patient every day for treatment and management. To address the growing burden of the disease, Dr. Du emphasized the importance of regular screening, early treatment, and vaccination against hepatitis B. In our national news, police in Kapchora are investigating alleged suicide by a man by hanging following reported domestic allegedly misunderstandings with his spouse. See, the disease has been identified as Fred Kamutia, a resident of the Bagon Cell West Division Kapchora Municipality. He was found dead at his home on Wednesday evening 21st. According to CP Regional Police spokesperson Fred Mana Cheshang, preliminary investigation suggests that the deceased may have taken his own life after prolonged family dispute allegedly linked to denial of conjugal rights. He added that the police are recording statements from family members and community leaders to help establish the cause of the incident. The body was transferred to Kapchora Hospital Mutuary pending postmortem examination. Tafala Mujere, the L1 chairperson of Tabagon Cell, said the deceased had previously reported domestic dispute to local leaders last year, but the matter was resolved amicably through community mediation. In African news, Ghana said on Friday that it has delayed for a few days the evacuation of hundreds of its citizens from South Africa due to logistical issues. More than 800 Ghanaians are registered with the High Commission in Pretoria for help returning home during a recent wave of anti-immigration protests. In one incident, a viral video showed the alleged assault of a Ghanaian may be manned by a crowd of people demanding to see his papers and then questioning their authenticity. The first batch of 300 people was due to leave on Thursday, but Accra said that the process was delayed because of the large numbers. It says South African legal conditions have to be met, including mandatory passenger screening, multi-institutional coordination, and flight permit. Xenophobic attacks in South Africa have flared up periodically, but there have been heightened tension following the recent wave of a demonstration. 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From the international news, the U.S. is pausing a $14 billion arms sale to Taiwan to ensure it has enough weapon for the Iran war, acting Navy Secretary Ong Kao has said. Kao confirmed that this at a Senate hearing days after President Trump appeared non-committal about the sale following the meeting with the Chinese leader Xi Jinping. A spokesperson for Taiwan presidential office told reporters on Friday that they had not received any information about U.S. adjustment to the arms sale. The sale of U.S. arms to Taiwan has long eyed up Beijing with the claims that the self-governed island is its territory and has not ruled out taking it by force.

major environmental initiative is transforming the livelihoods and is restoring ecosystem in northern Uganda, as communities in West Nile Karamoja sub-region increasingly embrace climate smarter practices and environment total conservation. The strengthening environmental accountability project funded by a consortium of embassies led by the Embassy of Denmark in Uganda, alongside Ireland, Sweden and the Kingdom of the Northern Ireland, is now in its third year of implementation under the broader PESA program. The four-year initiative running from August 2024 to December 2027 is being implemented by RISE West Nile in partnership with Space, Friend of Zoka and the African Center for Energy and Mineral Policy. According to the project officials, the initiative is tracking major drivers of environmental degradation, including low environmental awareness, population pressure, and over-dependence on natural resources.

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0: I don't think that is true, okay? Mario, we don't want to worry. Tell you, we need to worry. We are not going to worry. We are not going to worry. We are not going to worry. It's up to you. We don't want to worry. I don't need to beg this. As a candidate, when you are more, you have to do your best. One day, I was a victim. We are going to carry our chung MP, but they are going to be under NRM, okay? You know, we are going to be a good one. So, if you are going to be a good one, you are going to be a good one. So, if you are going to be a good one,
1: those who have betrayed the trust, the spirits, the gods of Acholi will punish them. And should they rig this election in favor of Honorable Mapenduzi, it is not yet over. We will now choose our candidate.
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0: I don't think that is true. 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Tell you we put rather than we are. You know how many of our ambed are thinking. You know, I'm a take a man. It's up to you. We don't want to lara. I don't need to beg this. As a candidate, when you are more, you have to do your best. One day, I was a victim. Well, which kind? How much MP? But they get a year. And the NRM. Okay, you know what? So, you cook for an animal. You dig no. No, you only need it. Padano. So, every way, but you warm up. What time, Padam? Then, I don't know what time you put me when you get it. It's okay.
1: Those who have betrayed the trust, the spirits, the gods of Acholi will punish them. And should they rig this election in favor of Honorable Mapenduzi, it is not yet over. We will now choose our candidate.
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5: Ah, for your matter, would Emma, Amelia, four to 12, that did Robinson, Yematikanuni, Kilikema, Wang Mano, get ye is radio. Matine, Moro, get to you, a for your.
3: Of what friend Miko? 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
6: Oh, Mera Emma, ye na for Mamamwa, Mego, MP. 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Get one more part of wine. One combo we call me. Hey, I'm a dog that we put it well in a position and we need your Magulu Mar, Dagi Bartel. And Bana for Yan Matak. For Mera me PLU. 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Oh, what about the car? What do you do? What do you do? I'm a boy, but
3: all right, and we are going to be in the room. I'll give you a comment. A little papa to every city, good city, honorable, what I'm a Wilson, a game. A boy, you
6: a boy to tell a boy of Mara Emma, a boy of making a mountain get gay, the city of kind. You don't get better for me and Gulu, my dear online, what for you, Mego? One through my day. Yeah, for management, Melody, you speak. Maybe in a platform, any champion, where I want to rock, lock, my Gulu, come rock, my dear, Kenya. Emma, go to my white lock, nigga, deck, and your Jimmy, my ticket training, then in Uganda, when you're outside Uganda. Men, our chill, and I want to share again, Tim attack, madam.
3: Vote
6: Uganda, my part. Local government, when getting a cut to the office, Lutella Manian. 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
5: 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My father, man, I care what you knew, no cow, no pedonki tail of Mogo Matak Adeda from the former speaker. Oh, no, former speaker don't know him. The end of the Makilponi very strong patronage network, my patronage. Down away, me put the book one for it. Near down around the gang, down with capital to get in there. And don't keep them a merry man book at the commitment for that. And I'm not in that. Jennifer Loa. I want what they're running that. Loa may Uganda. Young Gunung, very bad from Major Maggi Onion. You can never move at him. And I put a chill like that. And talk about the name, but I'll be keeping it. I'll be PLU, Mano Anti Pressure Group. Pressure Group, and only Legally pressure group. And again, it is equal to MRM. So, I don't want what you call it, except the PLU, the MRM, garage making this. Of course, MRM gives you near document. If I remember, In my own view, Chief Justice retired. So Kinari Kingi, Kinero, and a builder. And so, deputy dom, Bera Rio, until Aki, the mente, ruling party, until Aki, your position. Johnny Enoni, give this a chain, the Goy Jimmy program, the Kachin, the Benaginero, the GTU, P, Lobo, and the Pegitu, the Missy Pangara, chain. And my one was yet me. Captain Guye, she was the lava, eh? Take us the lava. Work it deep in Wakma, Uganda. Make it deep, be the party. Cado, you can see, but don't mean what deep party. The other day, I knew a little funny guy, it went. They have got a good deep position. Near look at deep here, you are least deep it wak. The deep is down, get none of down on him a bed. My nonny quangi, keep a ragged girl, let him not say the word. Look, let me tell me again. Take education. We are saying, I'm a caricature.
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5: 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So, what matter, and what me to Ghana don't matter. One now, Canada, by little Peggy. And you make it, you will give him a bed. Tell him, okay, man, he didn't tell you what you need him.
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4: 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to any political party directly however it participate in the political issues of the country meario it is registered mapen chekye Mabene chone neni romki organizations ki CBOs mo chone tetero.
3: So o chone chal organization?
4: URSB. It's a civic organization.
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4: 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Ene one eno kom the real pressure group. But kiko are ki formalizing to a civic organization. 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
7: 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He's a perfect candidate for this 12th parliament. 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
7: 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Or for him to occupy the office of the prime minister or any other docket. 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
7: 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In the past. You see that? So, that kind of representation we must change. 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There are certain dockets. 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
7: Ma, ikirje ma lega. 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Dano logo pia here and there. Ni o local government, where the states or cabinet. Those are the dockets miyaru wari yeni. 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Office for prime minister, those are the dockets. Ma jami katiki ye. Ma ii nano be ko tiche nen. We are on the ground. PNT almost with 7 different sub-ministries under one docket. Ma we operations ge pole bino rete dayaro. We have programs like Nusa 4, Tika Biro. Where are we going to have the best placement along that docket? We have programs like PDM for Tika Mede. Eta nga agi ma ubi chunka lupukore. Watiki program ukene, ma weru coin the income per capita. 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
0: Gena hana mero wacho. As of now, those are opinions. Ma we appreciate. And okay. PLU because now they are members of NRM. Let me tell you, members for PLU majority are members of NRM. But I'm a better ban mo pay. It's in any way. Entry chani ginamira yininge the core bodies makonyo wa processing this gen tiario. Ma chiel Central Executive Committee. Ma digi udikucha wa det no Central Executive Committee is sitting. Kegiano tiyo sitting lit up, they are going to process Gintualo de Njim caucus for final approval by Chawa Boro. Caucus will convene. Now, ke caucus will convene in Chike Wajane Achen is the flag bearer for speakership. 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But chiki breeds of leaders mati NRM. 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And unity of direction. Because ke yini chika door party without unity of command, without unity of direction, you fail at the end of the day. Now, the question mo kene mawano be donye ni. Ni speaker pika bitiu kene. The commissioners. the chairperson of the committees. Kitani neni winyo omera wajane. Ma chile chane, one machala chule and donke wa failing to strategize and kira don wa losing kerebene. Because ke one focusing on the speaker. Eno pe wa focusing on the cabinet slot. Pe wa focusing on the committees of parliament. Pe wa focusing on commissioners. Then and kira don wa ruin kere. 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Because ke nero cooperation agreement enine, cooperation agreement between NRM and DP. 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
1: Now but very wadi ni machalo NRM party guagdo learning ki bien kwa neno formation pa parliament ma para chini mutumi. 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
0: 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Echane wan poromo judging FDC machalo party ni go kele walo members makid giraju. That is not true. 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
0: Yes.
1: Ma tiki access hun mozo bedroom bu. Okay? 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
0: That is why we have Central Executive Committee. 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As long as the Central Executive Committee and ngei the final sayer and the parliamentary caucus. Because Central Executive Committee romo yene no bad ma uchere. 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Ke caucus ukwere? 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Weho we post statement ma president wajene. Ni kira wa logo ento jo ma kabi logo ma agike ene de parliamentary ngon. 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Pa NRM. Tien loke ni Central Executive Committee romo ke teke their proposal. That is why proposal no is not final. The final concluder of proposal ma Central Executive Committee kabikete ke enengo parliamentary caucus. Benegene lubul kui. So amiro wachuni eto kita anabiko kere. Tau weko time. Miro wa loko loka da.
2: Yes. Mera gwani timi olok. Ma tiati ladit moderator any pen statement ma mega barukar la wuki bot ngat madoro ye ma pati NRM. Ni, if you have signed an MOU with NRM, it can serve in another situation. But for the expression of interest for the speakership race, we want NRM purely.
1: Okay.
2: Genoti ukereno. Ka uno Uganda bechalo Kenya, my nano the alliance pa UDA kipa Azimio in the last election, it worked out. Is it Mudavazi, something of that kind. Yes, then Wetangula again. They came in together. Now, I'm going to see yes, I'm going to speaker, I'm going to prime minister, that kind. Ma ladira buga zerungeo eno mabe. 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Because ukaro chela member me parliament, eno a party DP, matiki MOU NRM. 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For final elections.
1: Is that what I got a card?
0: Omera, Amero Wachodi, in an agreement, Maki signing in the political parties, Pole Bero with serious involvement for the entire bodies. Ma, we want to appreciate the president and chairman, Papata NRM, signing agreement, King of Nobat Mao. And Amero Wachodi, political agreement, Mawano Timoni, Pole comes with positions. Peramotimo without position. Now, the challenge, Matie, even the leadership at DP, go trusting. Mukene gichika trusting the agreement. Mukene pe, if you remember, even the deputy president,
1: Mabide,
0: who came out openly, even Secretary General, and Gwarion Wengumi, who support get to Right Honorable Anita Mong Annette. Leaving their own candidate. Now, me obene NRM don in a total dilemma. Echani mire wat ye Ugandans weng poleke nene online weng chika me support kim no bad mau. Again is Right Honorable Anita Mong. Now, kama wano oyene ene mire obene betjaro lesson to us. Neke wadonye into agreement. Wawek agreement wani wany from the grassroots and to national level. Because KNN agreement where Chani, even the Kui Mukaro any, Paul be very clear. Do NRM mo miyo support to Nobad Mao and support you know where Nobad Mao ulu producing some members of parliament from actually sub region. And we all know, Omoro no, we all know Arioko, Achua no, Kedongulu City Kan. Now, KNN other part of the country, DPP. I think Achille one. And Achille in the Bene, I think is not in agreement to the party president. So enune weho perone berutie. Now, ke in an la bolma eromio me Kenya. Johnny before even ye Johnny Beruping on a round table. If you remember outquake pa gena musala. Mauti me Kenya. Ipat negen eno mirobiru president. Wetengula mirobiru president. Eno later on they pull out to give support to mo to UDA. Machalo William Ruto. Now, in their agreement, tiene kedon kuyu tum speaker tingeri. Ma was clear. Prime Minister ake mi obot gipata chiel. Aya, ipata chiel no speaker. Kire enune, even speaker me gine senate. When no don't get no planning. And kita gyo timuke and go executing bene. 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Now ke yine when you lock pa Secretary General pa NRM, Right Honorable Richard Todo made a statement yesterday. 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
0: it is on record. 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Now they're congratulating a member of parliament, money, paying, in that office. See, Eva, my look at the pen, my any pen. Aramero, Omera Gwene, Kachel, give one your multi NRM. Unge, any partner, any pen, make wire.
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0: Wugin it, ye. 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We'll be poor at Mukatake Warga, many president signing, nigger and dozing and data getting up. 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Now, the whole doc of free work, cut it up the statement, Mokane. 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
0: 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Chipo delivery. 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
0: yes. It is no 11 parliament. 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
0: 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Unero waraga pa IGG gilok magukati kere. 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It was very clear. 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
6: Information, interjection.
2: The info. A foye tamomera tiga kelo ne. However, Umi Robert Kingage ni jomati timu kwet maguru lok mi cham chana eni. It's not members of the SFC, not even members of the UPDF. These are Police Investigation Department mechibuli ki part of the anti-corruption unit. Eni gitika timu geneni on record. And case eni weng ti documented ma data eoni ti bot Uganda Police Force under CID department. Thank you.
0: Aramerne meme tune nadit Emma. 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
7: 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Ke ine neno team of lawyers.
0: go lodging complaint to IGG before even lock any chake. Ma wajo ni Right Honorable Anita Mong po declaring lo nyele. It's in public domain. The letter is there. 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
5: 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It is chapter 14 of the Constitution of Uganda. My law very clear, ne, Lutigene, Lutich, public officers, why no mere Rebecca declaring.
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5: 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Where are you declaring? Lonya ni kere no kere nyo losses mitika making and the rest. Mere declare. 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Could it be invisible hand mo ay wakti gige gige? You see?
6: But do you know?
5: Gina wano te wanya ne ene ni gin man nita.
6: You declare your wealth. It becomes a public domain.
5: Yeah. Fine.
6: Do you think me lawyers a people be access here to come up with all that?
5: Where were they? No, where were they before? Pengo ay kumberi chawa ni. 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
10: Well, we know this week.
9: Exactly. 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
9: Why do you want to pause? 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Did my coin ever?
1: So, Pole Vuru.
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9: 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Jokingly, why Jal? And wound Lutian woman at the Tian Kunyun. Take a year with you, take him a coin. Men of me, according to Rizal Mokate, but Mara Mokar, okay, again. A gago, yes. Where and wound the. Lubuawa and Wunutin, who know a bit one of the works of Saraloka Kiruja. Into a kind of Bawa to a kind, and Wunutin, a yellow down political game, well, I did one wave one attack. Then Wurin Nigiter Jimmy Yoro, and Wunutel service okay down by the way, quickly. In our world, Parliament me a pa. There was a lot of issue, ni parliamentarian, no can come out of capture and get no getiga.
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9: 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Now, ka you don't get any wing, ka Kenya you come and move it, check. Now, Tom, you need to be in Gamuke Pain.
10: No, in the context of Mbozi, Chawane.
9: Again, my number. Okay, here be a good debate again. Kwan Kalami better choice.
1: Medical doctor.
9: Kunye Yanim. These are factual. So, give my tech law 18. Muzi machalo la tela pa yuga Muzi is a national leader. 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Tikire, we have to fight corruption. Mas logan mo tiene neno pere. So neno pere ni pe teach pa NRM party members ken teach pa one Ugandan so weng and mauti ye. So kama ukaratini umirwalu amira mi example achil Sandra Odria, member of parliament. Uwajeni, there is total corruption in this parliament. More no flow of parliament. Even cited example, Madam Speaker, there is total corruption in this parliament. Aranga steering parliament of Uganda. So manura tini dani in the wing watika nan gimma where you were raj, or yat watima raj, gaming kwa notima raj, is because of corruption. So ka ini katika wa tini and ka ano kilo ka biru la wo football biru the last campaign mama team around chat there man ka ano biru why my major task is to fight corruption in the district. Work service yet but down did I single out in the tilaku I am giving room actually Uganda again whistleblower article 10 of Uganda wa tini ka ini singling out ni there is corruption in office pagwani please blow a whistle we condemn. So it is not proper for a leader, make yara yara, ma waja tini, you are really fighting somebody as individual. That is very wrong. And kekwanyo kividano. Wani chani watika chiara kandano ni Uganda, umirubit country ma, dano wenga chira chira kikiengang, kipinkuja, no mocha maaki mala, no mocha maaki pala service delivery to the sub-county and villages. So ananero ma bene. Gina one Ugandans mere matema tune. Wa kwen you kong individual issue ni ngadi is fighting ngadi because of ABCD. This is not a tribal war, this is not issue of individual, but this is issue about the national cake sharing. The national cake sharing now will come ni actually subregion litiki gana. We may not have a minister that looked into the affair of actually kita juya advocate. I advocated since the other time when we were in Gulukwa PTC.
1: Now honorable Ken, ping up work parliament a bit independent, gumok tamgi piki kenge, majaru jang pit pagamente.
9: Hey, maka ini ne
1: arbitrary. Ang ini parliament gichecking executive committee.
9: Yes.
1: Pingo peke wek don Congo team gina giromo team ne pigi memo kung chuma girombe rube pigi hera peke interfering.
9: Ena ye gina parliament beki timo ema. Parliament independent.
1: But now ka in kaka ngaromo tika chwalo Twitter. Wadi ne amoko ngari. Is it wish pa MPs wen?
9: Is that official?
1: But of course, ngat me wadi ne amoko ne. Ene beki chero kere kichero kichero.
9: Ah, isi. Ema ala ni acha.
1: Ewa peni ngamba deciding.
9: La ni acha ana wadi be ready ukani. Look, allegation mati uberichang kwenye ne. Lo NRM getika bolo dog maun. It was allegation of individual.
11: Yes, not everybody.
9: Is that the statement of the state? It is the tweet of his excellent to be, thank God, maybe Rubawa, the dog of Kiran, his excellent to be Mozi, who what you need, I have endorsed Obot.
1: As who?
9: As Mozi. As Mozi.
1: The whole thing here is, Kakamanari, Danchek.
9: Yes.
1: Currently, active serving military officer, you're a civil servant.
9: Yes.
1: Pero me interfering with my politics.
9: It's not so interfering.
1: But Gemera endorsing Gitima Mege, Gitika Chakalokwere, in other way around.
9: That is why there are two committees to sit before. There is two committees to sit before. There's sex and parliamentary caucus.
1: I'm taking Yeni, Manuel Rutin Yeni, the caucus may be retired, Ramova Tanning.
9: Exactly. Thank you. Thank you. You are making it lighter.
2: Musica and Rugaba, Mea Chil, Uchualo, Machalo, one compa movement, PLU. Mary obo chwala
9: chara
2: 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Now ka uno don look kene kita yini waje ni kimitiu kere no don formal process ni ram chetien bolnyi kadi ni chere sek ya chere ikoko.
9: That is why exactly that is why it is
2: kan neno nani tia ti kita wa neno ni
9: they will also
2: come to sek uchwaro kokazo uchwaro
9: it will be okay.
1: All right,
9: so anyway now we have two committees who are going to sit.
11: Lok ma speaker mi district chika wajo
1: ni. Ida kera chile
11: ami kera bori. Ame matek tutuale. Ke yine neno, uboto both chani chila did teach pa CDF. Team minister mi defense and veteran affairs. Now, ilok pala dito wajo ni neno kuiri neke war kita tiyo. So tamme tamo ni keke ye.
9: Yes.
11: Uboto would be a better candidate. That is why anybody won't come my central executive committee, central executive committee, endorsing Chi and Bene
0: ifoyo nyuti po mio final decision
1: it don't make a
0: me machalo kwa mi pe yu so ke ni la ten tich pa oboro bo
9: and ne ileme mo mi gang tich wa I recommend
0: exactly
9: chalo anka in la tich mega itika yenyu tich mega she ana choi ni Emma is a very good start because I can't say it worse because for the Tibora, in case he come to your office looking for a job, please consider him. And that is what Moses is doing. Moses is a good parent. Unen la tem teacher ma tike recommendation obe office katika chiaru wako emi yere good wishes.
1: Avoy, avoy, foot for Ken. Avoy, for Ken. We have been for...
9: Is in PNU till a tem
1: teacher. Avoy, foot for Ken. We have been for Ken. We have been for Ken. We have been for Ken. We have been for Ken. Diction, we have been for Ken. We have been for Diction. We have been for Ken. We have been for Ken. We have been for Ken. We have been for Ken. We have been for Ken. We have been for Ken. We have been for Ken. We have been for Ken. It's okay.
9: Let us be calm.
1: Okay.
9: The rightful candidate will be endorsed by the Central Executive Committee. Then the Parliamentary Caucus will approve.
1: All right.
9: And we will see soon. White smoke will come out.
1: All right.
9: The time will be patient,
1: right? Our prediction. Look, Timo Paul. When I know, I mean, the Kerapa will be better. Any name? Can I know? Kid, but Jimmy, take a team in Uganda. All focus dog chali one sided but you can't now can never man no pa wax mo kené yaro kené no pa wangew anyim memo ko tam yuga na bichu yu chi anage is it teaching woman you live in Uganda get teaching tomo
5: engo ye ra ja ke fo dar mag di radio kanyo wan omara ketimo on silent you do wrong speaker me the beta gwa kamata
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5: 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Wanga don't be a speaker. Jario and Gam, one joke and went over till Lawana de Locking with you for the chat. At the end of the day, Lumio be very boom up a bureau. Don't watch out on Anagil. Down when you pay to know the Arkara Ming. 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
1: 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That's the problematic one. With our mindset, corruption in Uganda. Individuals must be corrupt here. Muka yeti pata MRM, UPC, DP, going on, getting away. Can PLU eliminate those people? PLU 12, how many? Yes, near any. You can't be in an inception. You can't be in an inception. You can't be in an inception. Can those numbers be changed? Ben get away money no man you not here retiring you no care mo can be forced for retirement can PLU do that and okay nero li eliminate ye die mo can get here you don there nowhere to be seen man you got to be on a PLU ke PLU car and a bridge wa and a brand wa ke ga kan ke achuli achuli will not accept PLU can PLU be a pressure group nyo nyo dire my baby movement system mama down when we no amba 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
2: 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Coco waiting on it. 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So, near an only, but better can any near an only will balabarama. 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
2: 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And only Mot and President. Peter Man Petati. Dog, I watch you. 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Niki go team ke MPs or when? No, what again? I'm a man, you'll be president. Yeah, you'll be speaker. Bobo Timmerman. Call game up and do the gikonga again and pet you. No, call again, well, both of us will be speaker. Bobo Birguman. But pay worried about girl, we ain't worried about two wine at any, and my law, I don't ever call on lock about again. So, while and man made that lock again in a red universe. Why am I time when you can't get a carumba? No good any bear, cook a carumba. At all, I'm not down a kiweho. Kiweki call no gang on good team, can I get him a dream? Pier Connie be pay me landlord. The ultimate person will be Museveni. President Museveni, everywhere I'm getting ultimate man. Look what caucus and a good one caucus. Me, you can. Coucher and my daily man, one gig away wound, a metal team getting you. Kokas mecha status it aan ke bilar ke lokmo kay ni lar ke ni pay ke il kan ni this is not the forum kundo ngen kokas e forum anu ni na no so ini penye ke ni ke ni ni ni keeper en bidi ni ma you never get the forum mamir lo ye pe ko ni bi me kokas e no forum one manen sa ke cher chan kwanzi data online in kenyo I don't know. Bedning or where one vegetated butler did. So, one of the chill was a joint our covenant of Bergman. So, Jimmy Wang, well, but you let a bear a chili, put a line to our covenant. So, my little bit of a one no combative bear can't bear a chill. This is what Nan and Lok Madame Berg and Lok representation wing. This is Gilmore Tamani. You don't know one or no tell 6 days ago. So, if you look at draft and him down, you don't make a chuck editing the draft, cock it him, and don't draft one of them. But don't need to work, lock, don't be the planner, you know. They might again, I remember a lot of chunk ones. Couldn't get over till 3 days ago. 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Comberi amateur Pagaman, but they are supposed to work independently for checks and balances. Comberi legislature, the leadership of the legislature, take a depending on the executive. Now, how will legislature will be independent? Got an executive area is. So I'm a chair, legislator don't come with it. My enemy team checks and balance become executive. Kemirni executive a year determining leadership. So that is the problem of democracy. Maki Lorone. And to tell you what's a democracy. Ibi noni. Kori kebe wali ni yani majority enemy or speaker to head the legislature. When you know that majority MP were also going to form the government, the majority MPs are going to form the government. And then they leave again to the majority MP to form the legislature leadership. Tidon tell lokani, not the executive any tier the legislature and the ones doing checks and balances come can get the only corruption pay ah in that one because Jomalu Kuki ministry department the MDS ministry department and agency are the ones when you carry the legislature can you look cool because the determining people are the same.
0: Mm.
2: The determining population are the same. Kamaga therefore were any barred on democracy law but don't call democracy before why any get rumble need down a grammar tell democracy pen look a majority. It look what one tell one to learn it. Pull down a gaming by Jomaria no current. Don't go where you go by majority tell or any leadership is by the fools. Pen fool you get a majority. So, Gadam, I want to money Lord Umir majority. I recommend Unko Kwan for the Green Book. Then, anti Sue, and get a planned dictatorship, Matalo Gadam, and I went on one day to join a football over down. Then, you kill the money, government by the people of the people, King on and manipulation, do not die. Kongunu na dano wante yana kani. 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Manipulating with Dana Hawking material things. Kadungi Chako Dang and Johnny Beggy Charka celebrating in Loyqui. I did that in Loyqui. My wear without a wear. So, Genova Tim and Kache Kitika fighting corruption. No miracle work a natural way, mayor or speaker. Where legislator, when you ambagamen, my own legislative army, obeyed independent. 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See, there is no checks and balance. And more so, kache the head of executive ma eni his excellency, the president ere yo bo determining anga ma miyor ube candidate ma miyor caucus ye. So the legislator will be the same as the executive. Manutini is a diffusion of one arm of government. Madong checks and balance on pere, corruption on Ramuti, a legislator, when you're executive, because I get mayor.
0: So it didn't Nitini Parliament, my Parliament, right, don't lawyer Mokarni.
2: Pien Kitika basing decision when he come president. Kun Parliament checking the power of a president. Indian or the regional Parliament. Kadung in Kadung president would determining the head of parliament. When you're head of auditor general, Benino and president determining. Jemma Weng was speaker. Oversight role. And I give any the judiciary, the legislative team, the oversight role. Oversight role and oversight over the executive. Kadung executive, where any in MIM, the bed come overseeing and Unyung Nara Enemir and overseeing and. Corruption ironing. That is a point, ma. Come on, man, I'm talking to you. The first topic, first thing would be to impeach the president. Get your town. Of course, the president is a movement and keep it blaming any, yeah, man, I'm pitching and. And to at this rate, manu. President by any mere chung, he called Mao, Kavaka Yemao. Mao depending on president, Manokanyape. And then power in any Uganda Katimaker, Mawana, Neto Timakerini. Real democracy, no merni, speak of a parliament, but independent, my bedok in president, Pedagramukin, interfering, new CDF. CDF, TNN Chalaway, protocol Nama, Kupier, Mana D, again, other presidents. And any deciding me mako gira king on or power and me go men mako speaker matina ma dek in the protocol. Manuri Mao be kerika yen of bed speaker. Power more and more mudong not about a dan mao wrong impeaching president because president grow deciding in ki CDF combating me dissolving my parliament when but what CDF can't do any those idiots in parliament.
3: Yes.
2: Let me know. Pay me better my pairing, but
3: yeah.
2: So, what you will know, they were locked by speaker with Parliament. Guinea, you know, it's just a rubber stamp. Parliament, can you make a pair?
0: Chip, I'm a yard in peace.
2: That way, down to yard, down. Okay, with my, you gonna meet a chat, walk, you can no worry, got Johnny. You can look, look, worry, why not end by taking Parliament? And the actual thing, my team in Parliament, and what decision, my can go chair, can loan down, like a bean cookers. Executive Mirmo, ne? One merely guilty, make a man, check a bit, command. Can you be in a way, kill out check? Tito, and tell the rendering of coining on me, I may be the Parliament. Donc, je m'en suis dit que je n'ai pas de peine et je n'ai pas in the end, Parliament n'a pas de peine. 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See, look at corruption. This open corruption is on from the dark. Any independence by parliament, I would doubt so much. Bien, role man, president, the executive, the head of the executive, take a in the establishment. Ma kiri man be speaker, no role man, the executive would you work. I don't be speaker. Peramote mugi man ma part. Well, fighting corruption is okay. And I'm going again as the executive who built that body. But I'm going to go now. I'm going to go now. I'm going to go now. I'm going to go now. I'm going to go now. As an MP, no, why are you going to go now? Why are you going to go now? And I'm going to go now. I'm going to go means of landing. Because I'm going to go now. Executive is the one doing. So, I'm going to go now. Ma cour kon ginu mel ki lox manon gen nok ngon cieng bar jaw kala topé gore ene pawo ko ñoo
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4: Okay.
5: Every morning you bring it Juara Dana, that I mean the woolly gum, which I'm a young woman, which I'm a 19 year old, he means Jam and it's our deal. Well, the bull queer break it to wear, man. Pay big a deal for the bull queer, dear.
4: Okay.
5: Down near Rio, Lopa, Woodham, Susan, and the man was in Laura Tati, and Mother Matthew, which all away. I'm still an idol who killed me, a mother like my gift in the way, Uganda, poor, very pitching, let them be rejoined my camp. So take a young one, my bed, look dear, one with your other man, make me have one, give my dad, Adita.
4: All right, what for?
5: What for?
4: From a tagler. 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
6: Hello.
4: What for, Johnny?
6: What
4: for? Take a look, Kanga.
6: Yeah, look, Francis.
4: Francis, go to me.
6: You, Moro.
4: Francis, Moro.
6: Ang karoon na po ay lubiro mali orkin yung iba nga. 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
0: Fuh, betul Francis Kio Moro. Hello, Speak FM. Hello. Alright. 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Hello, Speak FM.
3: Hello.
0: Yes, mo fufu chori. 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
3: Yes.
0: Yes, drop on your fingers.
3: I'm not for a woman.
0: For a male grace.
3: Lock when guilty locked it. 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
0: 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Yes. Oh, it is it Pajo.
6: Until I chose this time.
0: What for? What for?
6: Now, when this government came into being after a revolution, revolutionary don't have our power.
0: Okay.
6: It's impossible. Let's wait until this man lives. Thank you.
0: Okay. 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Let's pray for Mao to get a position in the executive and forget the position of the speakership. Respect to Zero and Rogers K. Ibuantira. For him, I take Rogers K. Ibuantira. Be concerned, Mamigi. Hello, Speak FM.
6: For
0: it, Twelve. For it, Twelve.
6: Okay, Frederick Kumoro.
0: Frederick Kumoro.
6: Yes. 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
8: 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But look, our focus on service delivery at local government. I'm here, one bulu, and I will take care of my debt lawyer. What care of come white teach, but I'm okay, little gimme. Even if a lot of people, you know, I'll go be a public peer, but I'll go lock up a big kill the deck. If we mention it, what you get more, my kill a lot of people, what do you? For Patriotic League of Uganda, don't keep constituting committees or district cities, a lego jomatiki mere dujo. 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
10: He's the chairman.
9: Chairman, Mose. 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
11: 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So the strategic plan ene kitma ina neno kere what will be tomorrow and tomorrow next. Mm. So ana neno way revolutionary movement ene ni party ena kitika preparing another movement which will term them more terms through PLU, which is a very good movement. That legend, let us embrace it.
0: Okay.
11: And it's very positive. Kai nair to twale gen madong bam a PLU team and fighting corruption. Ko nair kit my chan PLU waro kera neta monkey wagi lim. So in nai gama Ugandan mirberi. So a legend in Uganda will be more from nair kong movement pa Muhoozi the incoming president. Every single institution, madam, I take a generator. You must have a standby generator. We can any take a pair of equipment, my common attack, my very econs.
0: All right,
11: supply.
0: I'm a local
11: man, my check
0: for you. Yes, I want to predict local radio.
12: For you in radio. Again, ma, me are watching. I any focus, padano PLU, come on to yene, kikarwa, kichak for you down a local corruption. 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I'm going to go to PLU. I'm going to PLU. Be am group to go to PLU. I'm going to go to PLU. I'm going to go to PLU. Good done. Which is also very bad. And I'm going to go to PLU. I'm going to go to PLU. I'm going to go to PLU. I'm going to go to PLU. Don't you be here? Can you wait down right now, Raji? Can you hang out in the right? Pelly could it put the NRM could he move Kukuti, FDC could hang out? Can you hang out in the right? Don't want to be here. Won't get chill. Because get football ye and then dear man why na wa kelu inge ka don ki wa yen mo to ti ngue chat ti yi wa chat mo ka pe ti da nge yi bi wa de na no chat a bon yi bi wa na we on yi mo ni mo ki ti gar 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
13: 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Members of parliament. 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Kewano merely service delivery obed bae bodu wakwa wa empowering district council. Ke local government 3. 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
2: 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I ain't never grumble about my appearing when PN1 no more ticket policy. One go a ticket in on you, never take it on your most theory. Mama, Mamma, but debate, my mother is better than father, P6, P7, Kiquidan. In Kenneth, in combi, which are again a cabbage speaker. In Tiniwa, I am a man. I brought you any. Look, money, the man, one will blow kind of work, look, walk on down and down and go beginning. Who will look a great company? I want to know my bear, madame. Near Kirikan Mo, catching up your mouth and pegging or any come look. And better what you need. 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Gimmo, magalu, pick it, 10-point, and an integrated, self-sustained, independent economy. Economy can't be independent. My peer and when 10-point program, I'll be an enemy again.
0: Anyway,
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3: It's really hard to find out just because my whole life I thought I wasn't wanted, which I think made me such a great swimmer. So all these things I'm always working through. I actually haven't told my birth mom yet that I'm pregnant with twins, and she has twins.
4: More from Jessica Long as we find out whether it's tougher to get to the top or stay there. That's all when Not By The Playbook with me, Katie Smith, starts in 5 minutes.
5: BBC News with Govinda Gill. The number of people killed in a gas explosion at a coal mine in China has reached at least 90. A massive rescue operation is underway at the site in northern Shanxi province. Stephen McDonald reports from Beijing.
6: When the explosion hit the underground Liushenyu mine, there were hundreds of

0: workers on shift. The subsequent mass casualties led China's leader Xi Jinping to call on emergency teams to spare no effort to treat the injured and search for any survivors. This is thought to have been caused by a gas explosion, and there will be an investigation. Those who run this mine have already been detained by police. This latest disaster shows just how risky it can be to work in the mining industry here. It will lead to retributions.
1: Uganda's health ministry has confirmed three new Ebola cases, bringing the total to five. A rare species of the Ebola virus is believed to have killed more than 170 people in the Democratic Republic of the Congo. Greg Ram is from Save the Children, and he's just returned from Bunia, one of the areas worst affected by Ebola.
2: The situation in Ituri province in Bunia is very serious. Not only do we have more than 170 deaths and over 700 cases, but each of those cases will have been in contact with now thousands of people who are at risk of contracting Ebola. So it is a serious situation, and time is of the essence.
1: The U.S. Secretary of State Marco Rubio is in India to meet the Prime Minister Narendra Modi. He said energy will be an important part of the talks. India is a major energy importer, and shipments through the Strait of Hormuz are all but halted due to Washington's war with Iran. From Delhi, here's Azadeh Mashiri.
3: Marco Rubio is visiting India for the first time as U.S. Secretary of State, and it coincides with celebrations for the 250-year anniversary of America's independence. The visit also comes at a time when the relationship between the United States and India is particularly tense. There have been different issues that have been piling up in the past year. One of them relates to Pakistan. It's India's regional foe, and they're now playing a key role as a mediator in the U.S.-Israel war in Iran. And India has had to face multiple tariff threats from Donald Trump in the past year. At one point, they were even facing duties of up to 50% because of their purchases of Russian oil.
1: Police and the military in Bolivia will open humanitarian corridors through roadblocks set up by anti-government protesters in the Western La Paz department on Saturday. The move is aimed at allowing ambulances and essential supplies to pass through. Demonstrators demanding the resignation of President Rodrigo Paz have disrupted roads across Bolivia for the past month. World news from the BBC. A 69-year-old woman with terminal cancer in Uruguay has become the first person in the country to die by euthanasia. In October, Uruguay became the first country in Latin America to legalise assisted dying. Senegal's president, Bassirou Diomaye Faye, has dismissed his prime minister, Ousmane Sonko, after months of tension between the two men. The sacking follows a series of heated exchanges in Senegal's National Assembly, during which the prime minister had openly criticised President Faye. Mr. Sonko, his former mentor, had recently hinted at the possibility of a return to the opposition. Police in Russia have conducted regular raids on music bars and nightclubs as part of a practice which critics say is aimed against freedom of expression. The BBC estimates that over the past year, at least 21 events have been raided, including concerts, festivals and parties at clubs. Punters have told the BBC they were threatened with guns, subjected to propaganda and pressured to join the Russian army. Independent experts say the raids have added to the atmosphere of fear and repression in Russia. A British Olympic medal-winning rower, Matthew Wells, has been testing a rowing machine in space-like conditions. It's designed to help astronauts counter the effects of zero gravity that has on their bodies during long space missions. Here's Harriet Bradshaw.
4: Astronauts have to work hard against the effects of microgravity to maintain muscle mass and bone density in space. Currently, that means spending at least 2 hours a day exercising. But a British team is trying to find more efficient ways to stay fit in space. They're developing a multi-gym called High Frequency Impulse for Microgravity. Matthew Wells helped test the rowing attachment during a parabolic flight, which allowed him to float for 22-second intervals as the plane manoeuvred to mimic space conditions.
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5: Gangponye mau tege, uri dok tege ngenye ponye. 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Doko chone, e gangkan madir me ponye ki tuwa ilo waman. 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admission, Lim Radio Station Man, Kim Main Campus, Watie Gulu City, Joki Unified P7 School, Onyo Gojim, in Nota Bira Bora Rio, Adirka Beach, Abira Rio, Achil Jero, Kai Nota Bira Bora Biro, Abungwena 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

Up to Omera Mano Oruni Windolo. I need Roy. Would have been a tech, but be good to any teaching media number 10. We are looking in the video in not a biro, a biro, a biro, and when a chill, and when a bitchel, a bitchel, a bitch. Menu a studio line back in two query, Kuyan Baber, 12 February, Duguchen Kibot, Omera Emma, Kachel, Menu Kitim, Me Oye Yang, Land Video.

I for the challenge video. Okay, we're coming down the battle line, button kakany, a win keyboard man. Hello, speak fama. Hello. Hello. Okay, sorry. Run your menu line, lens video, but from the kitchen, where now a bit kicker menu akune, a catcher in editing me, you know, Martin lens video, a line chimamber to the Robin, try to text messages by Miggy, note, a beer, and when I chill and when a bitch, you better romantic, not a rio, not a when a bitch, a beer, a boro. 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
2: When I ask for mandatory recount, go ahead and make a mirror, the anarchy record. So you didn't want any better MP equip, you be chair, no, I think I'm fancy. So mega put Babylon like a bishop.
3: But come on, it is a bull. I'm here to come down and go. You come a mile, it is a moment loan, it is a pagamente, it is a team school more again. A little bit more foundation body, why I see one of the people about doing for only one of the community, and they can't attack me, better me for you, with the door school more again. Go district. So I will go with them, you have one, you have no coming.
1: One, it was door to that.
4: King Gang Music.
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0: don mapegik itin kumara bedo bu Uganda we kanen kong message ka kanlan video manti kwa chi alo good afternoon I am Peter from Paijo greeting to all my friends who are listening to Speak FM. Could you please play for us My Lover by Eddie Wizzy. Okay. Yeah, I'm okay. Kaden Kong. Hello. Hello.
5: Hello.
0: Hey, Tidi.
5: I'm back.
0: Avoid better. But take a looking.
5: Why
0: is it looking there? Let me quiet. Hey, Lea. Oh, what are you doing? Tika Lea Kabiru Pongando.
5: Eyo.
0: We can look at the one money on the gong layer.
5: Hello?
0: Hey, you did any?
5: Ati mabe.
0: You ning haka?
5: Anya, you me mungoloi.
0: Mungolois. Ikwano class a D.
5: P4.
0: Ikwano P4. Ikwano school man any?
5: Emmanuel.
0: Emmanuel, why? Mari, you didn't bottom hagany.
5: I'm your bottom. What was kind?
0: Nyinginga.
5: Nyinga pa Joe.
0: Hmm.
5: Yeah, Elena.
0: King Ada.
5: Bless Elena.
0: Okay.
5: Gumparo Joel. Muganza Nation.
0: Okay, Mama Koronyenga.
5: Mama.
0: Yeah.
5: The moon.
0: Okay, Baba Kono.
5: Baba?
0: Hmm.
5: Upio Ivan.
0: Upio Ivan, why? Hey, yo, imagine kai kwano, ibiaro beru ngan matiyuti ngone ka.
5: Amiyo beru doctor.
0: Ibiaro beru doctor? Mati ibi tuju dana wa malir dojal.
5: Hey, atuju do.
0: Ada, why?
5: Hey.
0: Mati ibiaro we mera ni.
5: Amiyo, my friend.
0: My friend. Okay. Afoy,
5: my
0: Pajoli Drill. How are you, my friend? Okay. And Afoy, my take a mama, ba? Okay. Right, I hear the petition and radio. How are you, my friend? Makaraki bought Jody Drill. 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Hello, speak fama.
6: Hello.
0: Hmm.
6: Afoyori
0: 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It didn't he?
6: Ati mambe la jita.
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6: Okay.
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6: Okay.
0: Yeah, yo.
6: Moro umer madiente makilon yenu umon kei David.
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6: And
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6: Yes.
0: For my tech Morris, for you could pick radio, Bene. Can be to what you manage, but in being you can milk cut, but Parotiero don't rebel tear around. Okay. Hello. Yes.
7: Good.
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5: Tumba.
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5: Mantiro
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0: 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It's cool man ni.
5: Good modern.
0: 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Iti a ter be chapo kwano ke mande wa.
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5: You know ma.
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0: 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Okay, dek ano?
5: Dope.
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0: Voyo, voyo matek tutal voyo kupeki radio. 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

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How are you, my friend, this lovely afternoon time? 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And video of four in the title, the Chen Kiwa Erne, when it came to Tranquero, Kanya, where Chel Makaraki Bond, the Tin Pajo, Eddie Weezy, where the Kiloatini Maranyo, my love, Ichamungo. 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Maro tui achil mambia tu tuat lan video. And of course, again, bit no karma munya tu tuat botin. And then kong meses ma tiopi bot anka kany Ireland Radio. Matiko achimoro nyo, I am Stanley from La Quatame. Can you please play for me Deng Ming? 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Yeah, the petty. Banti kachiri de moronyo. I am Gen Z. Mina wakiwa by King Bon Town. All right. 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And then down to line, a kind line video. Hello, speak, Faba. Hello. Okay. Mandong, better chat about GPT, a winner and video. We're Kong, which yet one then Kong, we may not give you text messages, ka bidigu chen bene, bidongo, chim, keneki, bot in, and radio. My any to watch, I give a thank for the program. I am Gerard Laibi. Could you please do for me? Edidi by Jiggy Miles, by the late Jiggy Miles, going out to all fans and foreign soldier. May his soul rest in peace. Yeah, thank you. Women of Karki board delayed Jiggy Miles Land video, what be well good runner twitch, okay, Tibupa, Omenwa, Lawema did Jiggy Miles, Ikabedu, Mekuch Land Radio, Mano Aye, Gilmanoti, and no, when a kiloni, pay didi, yeah, when I know, or Bikati, Bene bought in, kept my in a penny quere, Kore, Kikore, okay, Wachak and Konkibeno Land Radio.

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0: 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The women's wellness check includes breast cancer screening, cervical cancer screening, UTI screening or urolysis, blood sugar check or blood pressure, HIV screening, hepatitis B screening, and when negative, you get a vaccine. And body mass index, that's height for weight, all at 30,000 shillings only. Meanwhile, men's wellness check includes prostate cancer screening, UTI screening, blood sugar levels check, blood pressure, hepatitis B, HIV check, body mass index, all at 30,000 shillings only. And the back-to-school activities being done include typhoid, malaria, ulcers, ACTGs, and urolysis at 30,000 shillings only. For more details, contact the manager's line on 0759-004-044. With this, we have come to the end of the announcement on Speak FM.
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0: 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And Amara and tea we major pay to major. 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
1: Bella Maralis, a foil. 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Gil Kede, nan, we can't take water bear. 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She might know. 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
1: 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Ki fan tuju ma radio speak FM.
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0: team. 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
0: Trail
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0: Yeah, true.
1: She take a chin and ninks and then down to Mary, call the city in the pay. Sit down to the truth you marry. 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

0: 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We are going to turn a beat. Speak, farmer. La Kelia ye, Magamaga Skills Institute. 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
1: It's a big day for the people of Uganda, but I'm taking the lead in making that statement.
2: Government is sending money, and this program is demand-driven, and people are now fearing to get this money.
1: We don't have any clear data on disability. This makes planning very, very difficult. And normally we have been working on this one.
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0: Mayor Okello promises unity and development in Badegila Yibi Division, Gulu City. Balalo cattle destroy crop gardens in Bulisa and fuel food insecurity. And Senegal Prime Minister says Trinacol West wants to impose homosexuality. I am Agwengliz with the latest news. Residents of Badegila Yibi Division in Gulu City have been promised a new era of unity, community engagement, and rapid development under the leadership of newly elected Division Mayor Patrick Okello. Speaking to Speak FM on Friday morning after his swearing-in ceremony, Mayor Okello explained that while he has not yet officially occupied his office due to ongoing renovations, preparations for his tenure are already well underway. He revealed that he is currently holding strategic consultative meeting with the technical staff and key stakeholders to ensure a smooth, efficient start once the physical office is ready. Drawing from Hanover reports provided by the outgoing administration, Mayor Okello pledged to spend his first 50 days in office engaging communities directly through local council leaders to better understand

0: the pressing challenges affecting residents. He pledged to work closely with the elected councillors for better results. Addressing reports regarding some residents demanding money to attend public community meetings, the mayor stressed that the campaign season is firmly in the past. He noted that the public mindset must now shift entirely towards service delivery and community advancement. As Honorable Kelo prepares to officially assume office on June 1st, 2026, taking over the mantle from the outgoing mayor, Honorable Ola Patrick Lumumba, residents of Badegela Yibi Division are eager to see tangible changes. But the district has set a target of planting 5 million trees over the next 5 years as part of efforts to restore degraded landscapes, improve livelihoods, and strengthen climate resilience through large-scale tree-growing initiatives. Speaking during the inception meeting of the Forest Landscape Restoration Hub project activities at the district headquarters on Thursday, Alfred Akena, the district chairperson, said the district plans to combine timber and free tree planting to increase forest cover while creating economic opportunities for communities. Akena said the 5 million tree target forms part of his administration's broader environmental restoration agenda and called on communities, leaders, and development partners to support the initiative. According to Akena, the district intends to revive its central nursery and training center to provide seedlings and practical training to farmers, youth, and communities interested in tree planting. Akena emphasized that leaders must take an active role in environmental restoration rather than merely mobilizing communities. In the national bulletin, residents of Kwendu, a sub-county in Bulisa district, are decrying continued destruction of crops, accusing Balalo of grazing their cattle in gardens, a situation they say is threatening household food security and affecting parish development model beneficiaries. Ali Businga, a resident of Kwedu village, explains that farmers in the area invested parish development model funds in crop production, but their gardens are now being destroyed by grazing animals. A community dialogue reportedly held 2 months ago by the sub-county senior assistant secretary involving representatives from the DPC, GISU, and RDC's offices to address the vices. However, residents say they haven't seen any positive change. Salotha Thorat, chairperson of the Farmers Association of Sembei, Kwedu village, says crops planted during the first season have been heavily affected, raising fears of food shortages and growing disputes within the community. The Bulisa District LC5 chairperson, Twahiri Atuhaire, acknowledges the outcry, saying similar concerns have also been reported in other sub-counties. He has encouraged residents to document incidents and report suspected cattle owners through local authorities for subsequent action. 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Coming in from elsewhere in Africa, a Senegalese Prime Minister, Ousmane Sonko, on Friday condemned the Western tyranny in wanting to impose homosexuality and rejected an attempt to stop the application of a new law toughening sentences for same-sex relations. LGBTQ issues have stirred the controversy in Muslim-majority Senegal in recent years, and gay rights advocacy is frequently denounced as a tool used by Westerners to impose foreign values. At the end of March, President Bassirou Diomaye Faye signed a law doubling the maximum penalty for same-sex relations. Dozens of arrests has already been made under the legislation. Sonko said that after the law was approved, he had heard much criticism of Senegal in foreign countries, particularly France. Russian President Vladimir Putin has promised retaliation after accusing Ukraine of carrying out a deadly attack on a student dormitory in an occupied part of eastern Ukraine. Six people were killed and 39 injured in the overnight strike in the town of Starobinsk, Luhansk region, Putin said. Another 15 people were missing. Ukraine's military said it hit the headquarters of Russia's elite Rubicon drone military unit. It did not say whether it was the same building as the one identified by Russia. He ordered the Russian military to prepare its proposals on how to retaliate. The Russian leader said that the Ukrainian strike had been carried out in three waves using 16 drones.
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0: Arua City Council has handed over management of a multi-million plastic recycling plant to a private investor after 3 years of underutilization. The plastic waste plant, comprising machinery and solar power to run it, was set up in 2023 at a cost of 250 million shillings. It was funded under Mayor's Migration Council Cities Alliance to help growing cities and municipalities like Arua to manage the increasing plastic waste, ensure environmental sustainability, and economically feasible waste management. However, following its establishment at the compost site in Euta in Arua district, the machinery, which is meant to wash, crush, dry, and bale the plastic material for transportation and recycling in Kampala, has been underutilized due to lack of manpower to effectively manage it, leading to accumulation of the waste. In a memorandum of understanding signed between the City Council and Wajuku Africa, dealers in plastic waste, the private sector now fully takes over use, maintenance, and operation of the machinery, and also offers direct employment for locals within the area.

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3: 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Bachelor of Social Work and Social Development, Diploma in Social Work, Diploma in Public Administration and Management, National Diploma in Business Management, Diploma in Guidance and Counseling, 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National Certificate in Procurement and Logistic Management, Kachirki Certificate in Administrative Law, Dorekwana Pidwe Dirkeken, Ekin Courses Mukene, Dijuti Borwa, Pinongo Pwenye, Degree, Mirbeki 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
4: Right, before the 12 in radio, Dakira Pierario, Okarati, Comchawa Bungwen, Medicheng Menin Matin, Yupa Bulu, Mano Karobor Rich, and Bichel Tuju, Woki Pierabor, we are Bungwen, Tonne, a beach. 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Lowin Radio, Tinne. Well, take a kele lock my pair, Dr. Twal. And Twinya Yom Benene in studio, take a walk right, Francis. Get my winyo and what you get and wood more. A tear beneke, Bosco and a killer more. Low in radio, lock my tin, what take a kele nene. Well, Lego Ben a tama make a conde, beckon you my tap to Twal. 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Chawa mano pe jolly. 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What you get a kerem a poll by an area chelmo? 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
6: 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Come, Lutin, Machalo Kit, Enony. 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
2: 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A little bit more foundation body, why FC, Bango, baby, and the Bagado for only one peg, Comunico, and the Katak me better before you meet the door school more again. 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
0: 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I was door to that.
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11: A foyo. 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To a comparing key, sit among the dawn. 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Here or don't work. My level, Mamma, in the day, Taka, Madame City, the road, here, Rita, Madame, let it die either. Little better was. See, the money, and the coma, Tama, very kind. Put the bill here again. We will move beyond the map, Latin, Matica Bill. We still need you, be a guy. 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Ma'am, we pay gas for 1 week. Pretty here, come a young year, pretty here, come a booty year, and we need to send a guy. Now, so why we end on this wall, we're going to be there. Now, I'll lay it in the middle down by 12. Down my town, in the dock, while nobody is senior one, senior two. Now, we let you again. Now, in the middle of our year, one year, Madam, a tagler, four again in the way, but you will know one leg.
0: Knack legger.
11: Find you, you tell him about the game, and I keep more leg of you. Anything you know more about doing things worse, level no one owns anything near to the leg.
0: Wabraj Francis de Pasta.
10: I'm afraid Tom Majono done a kiddie studio. 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
1: 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A Bichila Bumwen and when? When you nota de Aria Deck, a Deck Nora Jail, and when are you not? Limo Bene website is www.marco.ug.
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0: 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Any win, any draw, would be going to be. 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
2: 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Sam is a training institute of social development service for humanity.
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0: 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We're going to be here. We're going to be here. We're going to be here. We're going to be here. We're going to be here. We're going to Man City ki Aston Villa. Brighton to Manchester United. Full of arm in uniform to Newcastle United. Tottenham Hotspur to Everton. 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What for you teach? What for you been a bit of tea? Man, anyway, and only teaching my twere. What team by Arsenal, many and again, Gikwan, Kuma, make him. K. Ipaja, but Crystal Palace, get in the penny to my tyranny. No team by Arsenal, tea away. Don't get to go to my makey, be jerk a coin, you can be my bear at your tear. Now, in ready, Nero Nati, you come to Roman Madrid, Makiloni, Champions League spot. Arsenal can go qualifying go. Man City, Man U, Aston Villa, and Liverpool. Bano mo bene ko qualifying me Europa League. 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Che Brighton Man U go igi ono ba lebe dog po team. Pa Brighton no gen dog Europa League. Ka Kenyu team mo kene do beno ti angwe yikwar. But now gen na dung ti mater. 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
2: 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You are not accounting officer chairman. 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You don't own any property and you are not accountable to any property.
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0: 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So you didn't want any better MP equip, you be chair. No, I think I'm fancy. So mega put Babi Lord like a bishop.
1: But come in the pool, I'm here to come down and recover. You come around, it is a moment you want me to pay. It is a pagamente. It is a team school more again. I live any more foundation body. 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Can what? 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
2: One, it was door to that. King Gang Music. 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
0: That is the FIFA World Cup 2026. 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Now, you've already worked on and kept Madrini chat to wheel ticket car okay. 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

0: 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The play or final, I know the team mapon mapart, ma gen go berke tourne, gen go tour. The Saints were one of the most remarkable stories of 2025-2026 campaign as they went from two win from the first 13 championship blowing video matches under which are still to reach the play or final. 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
4: Yeah.
0: All right. Phone ni ngani?
4: Joel,
0: oh, Joel, yes, Cage Pro.
4: Tan kanse.
0: Okay.
4: Foi
0: meter to 12. Yung Ching.
4: Amaro
0: Okay.
4: Yeah.
0: All right. Miro, Mirgen, Matika Kati. One more tip for Ronga Kenyu. Oye, Ben, we are going to meter to 12. One more tip, Gurguru. One more tip, Pabo Town Council. One more tip, Pabo South County. One more tip, Parabon. We happy will. Amoro, Nuoya, Omoro, Guru City, Guru District. Kongpinga we are welcome more more come did concrete 12 pianin support ma make it 12 come like kan wachi ye yom my go chim america do for chicken get ma watimu kere amera wachi ngire ngine chugo one duju ngire ngine wa in come kan one duju god ka wati ga chel wa warma bo mata man gen mati eno yom chin ke foche wa dwati bore wa ko no hello
5: hello speak FM
0: yes
5: ya
0: ni
5: la chicken
0: ken kiyo gony
5: Yo.
0: Yes, Ken.
5: Oh, no, I didn't think you.
0: Hmm.
5: That's why I'm going to ask you to tell you, dear me. Can you do it? Because I'm going to be like, I'm going to be like, I'm going to be like, I'm going to be like, but ask me, I'm going to be like,
0: okay.
5: Yeah.
0: That's
5: why I'm going to be like, I'm going to be like, I'm going to be like,
0: okay.
5: Okay, bye.
0: Afoy, it's right. 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You imagine, Mino Enoni, defenders Mati, midfield Declan Rice, Arsenal, Elliot Anderson, Nottingham Forest, Kobe Mine bought him by Man U, Jordan Anderson bought him by Brentford, Kidumbe Morgan 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Bought him by Halile, Mini Penny Winnie Halile, Mondorong, Camillo, bought him by Manuki, Ivan Tony, Oli Watkins, bought him by Aston Villa, Bukayo Saka, bought him by Arsenal, Marco Rashford, bought Barcelona, Antonio Gordon, bought him by Newcastle, Kadon Benenone Madueke, bought him by Arsenal. The surprise name include Ivan Tony, Mautu Oturabiero Keken, just 7 minutes, actually 7 minutes, in the international duty, Nechaka Tourmay Euros 2024. Ibi Penny Ivan Tony, Bimi Yongo, bought him by England. Mangin Batye Eno, Jaro Turma Mege, to a beer just only 7 minutes. Remember, Mounty 2026, Madung Betiva Diere. Ento, Nechaka Turme Euros 2024, La Turno Turo Turo, Pedake a beer again, and you expected him to be in the squad. Man right to 12 in radio. Man right to 12 dog Ben and nowhere out in Palo England. Peo Beruga Kai. He can attack us Palo England, Muata, Nankong La Turma Chalamakos, that's for Petiva squad. Call Palma. Attacking midfielder Matima Bay Maputere, Kerebeti Pel be reformed to 12, but in the Nan Mo Mati Enu in Yenamatini. 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A bit caneno, a messages Mokan Mapol Benotika kind, a bit of a yeko or kikor, kid Manotika Binokere, Man Speak FM, hello.
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0: 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Killing all.
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2: 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Not a beer about a beach about not, not a bean not. 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
3: 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At Madid Man Warehouse, Kabiri Malaj Metich, Kigangwan Mifunya Yupumutaka, Bingit Matut, Gone with Jimmy Number, Nota Pira Pira Deck, and when are you not? A Bichila Bumwen and when? When you nota Degaria Deck, a Deck Nora Jail, and when are you not? Limwabene website is www.mako.ug.

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0: chim gona chim you don't pay quack corgo chima ye hello avoy boss it ni avoy when you do the man ni ma do it kilo ding the boss
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0: 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Okay, Bali Pomera for you. A Google Bingland Radio. Well, we in the no car keyboard, blessed son of God. Land Radio. We in the Mago Pinker, Jamba Tech, but don't pedong lare. We in the Mago Ping. My tech, but pedong lare. Edward Cannon Kong Mandland Radio. Get one a Google Ping. Jem C.
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0: Mr. Karkibot, Blessed Son of God, BSG Labongo, the radio, and long name, the only Molema with the baddest swag. I am a veteran, I can't hear you, can't pretend with me, I'm going to go with the video, could hear the video, but it man speak for mass. Walona Koda Kulana, the video, music, moto, moto. Walona, the northern con. Next on the video. Yeah, da kia kama pikaro a duck. 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
1: Yes.
0: Iti dini. Arati babe kuma yot boss afoya take a look kingani tuancho.
1: James C.
0: Yeah. Do any car more? Could hear me, but that. A boy. You're very good at ching, agony boss.
1: I'm a good mechanic.
0: One good man,
1: you.
0: Oh, track man, you. There one year 10 co as a dole quick, give a dal. Where you catch it? One again.
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0: Congo, Beru, Congo, go, Congo, and the very dal. Get very loo, Pelara, that Johnny Lipa Liba, the Pangyong Raja. I hear a pay war again, Vera. 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
0: 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I hear a pair of oil. 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One alone, one come with yang. That'll be a geeky and video. 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
2: Hello.
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0: Iri. Tipa bear for a banga. Oh, Stella.
2: Aya.
0: A poya.
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2: Like
0: a
2: bunking
0: one with one inch that he had gone. Aha. Very good. Ayo, yeah.
2: Okay.
0: Avoya. Okay. Right. You're the pretty little video. And don't tell me never geeky, but I'm governor for now. We're Kong, we're Chet, we're quite man than radio. We're Chet Kong, we're non Kong man. I'm in the glory. Take again, than radio. Speak farmer.

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0: Pero en Gary.
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1: In control, I'm telling you.
0: Rap like every day I'm celebrating Christmas. I shower myself with the blood of Christ. I'm sealed, covered under his wing.
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0: Sotie Mayum Chuin Berirot Miet Bapetung Lare Miet Kabisa Dan Video Miet Jale Dika Chambula Jai Ki Chai Kudiku Chon. 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
0: okay
1: yeah
0: e donye music carmen ni
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1: yeah
0: okay me don't you music, you know, feel it in feel music, bad, you know, tidini.
1: Petty Marajo,
0: okay,
1: tell what I'm bad.
0: Okay,
1: yeah.
0: Collab in the Mauno Timo Mauno Timody. Utamani video in the Bari or Mosote?
1: Yeah, we'll take a plan.
0: Okay. Timera dongi pipeline.
1: Yeah.
0: Ayo na petit la radio atiki DC kachel genki Stevo the HB and the H boy kono ya kono
2: and the only boy the only boy. Yeah.
0: All right. 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

0: Well, Adiana Ajabakari, but again, good on the work. Text messages, my enemy, take our cheek. 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Thanks for the lovely song. 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Okay. Ayola Petie, and better watch you may God promote them to the highest level, as you said. Bante Kwachibodonyo, you are the best at this time, very loud and clear. 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They have nice music. 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Okay, Hayela Petie, okay, not a very aware of Chelo, radio, 92 to Botin, a locate gay, the way by Manati Quedgay studio in number 10 day, where Kurt Bene, you bet you caravan sharing Quedgay, Genmano, Wakchakane, Inon, and Miragan, you wake up and wait in my bay, yeah, of course, we're married, married, I've heard you get to take business, but making me from a TV Kidland video, and I know Joel T. O'Donnell, and I can join a fire. Hello, Joel.
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0: Right, Miro Diru Ching Land Radio Meno Kolabu Ma Omera DC Kachet Genki as Tivo da Oli Boy Gango Biruki Carber Betivone Eno Kora Kikare Ala Okay, Akaden Kangwan Kang, Ban Rachimonjo, good evening, moderator. Thanks for the show. I'm enjoying the show so much. Got the Northern Connection. Thank you for bringing our boys inside. May they prosper in the music they are doing. Thanks. Okay. I hear a petty like Billy. We can do Kongdong water with Magin Gitika Kenny. Polo over take messages, Madame Gin Gutuana, but Gin Gitika for number 12. And of course, Berigitika de Kugum, Nilubaku, ye, we are tane, could be tea, music, could be the Kujan Maro. Better get back here. Now, DC, big work lucky, bought funds, but big again Gitiwaho, Mia Giki, before now, Kawa Keria Gikinabene.
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0: Ah, wa ai kama

0: When I asked for mandatory recount, go by the big mirror, the anarchy record. So, you didn't want any bit of MP, you could be rubbish, no, I think I'm fancy. So, mega put Babylon like a bishop.
1: Before I eat the bowl, I'm going to keep going down here. You come around, it is a moment loan, Miguel. It is a pagamente. It is a teen school more again. I live any more foundation body, why I see Bango, baby, and the Bagado, but only one peg, communico, and the attack me, baby, me for you, me, the door school, why can I go district? So, can we come in? Yeah, what? Yeah, don't come in.
2: One, it was door to daddle.
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2: Where Obedi Pierre Boru, you won't turn me a bit. Speak for ma. Don't my peg. Tika winyo, Pierre Boru, we are bungwen, tonna beach, speak farmer.
4: Pierre Boru, we are bungwen, tonna beach, speak farmer. Wami and you, Moma Titi, me.
5: Down at Tigara, you chant it, we are two to make a chamber. What any, he won't we, but I don't tell a match. The each hour in any one were told to get pay one mirror and then join me one time. The very chant the more parent, Mama be me with the full council, any bar for community.
4: Ngoma titi me ya tuli
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Yes, tika karke bota Batman Derico Land Radio. 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
0: Hello, I'm Gangiti K. You're called Ganguti Quen, Eti Quen, and all the video you could hear the media of a tin, your man, or a chin, and Merati or a K. Mot. 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
0: yeah?
1: You
0: are I am do tiyo kuma kuma yotendo.
1: Yal
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1: yon
0: yon yon yon yon yon yon yon yon yon yon yon yon yon yon yon yon yon yon yon
1: Okay.
0: Yes.
1: Okay. 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
0: Wewe iko na muda gani rafiki yango?
1: Ah, tu mama. Ndio popo.
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1: Anne ma ju.
0: Yo, ayen yen bali pe yen leng.
1: I'm
0: not
1: a man,
0: you know. Oh, my better pay yenge.
1: It's okay.
0: A foyer. Well,
1: they can get a foyer panic group of my
0: pastor. Yes.
1: You know, come on, give it a pangini. No, don't pick the one.
0: No,
1: don't pick the
0: one. You work on it, work that money will be tearing you.
1: Oh, come, you know.
0: A foyer. Okay.
1: Come on, Dharma.
0: Okay. All right.
1: My
0: youth. Okay.
1: Don't
0: worry. I'll find my dad. I'll find my dad to try to marry a mother. I'll find my dad to try to marry a mother.

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0: One, it was door to that.
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0: Pierre Bourou, Tony Abid, Speak Fama, Bon Mapi.

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2: Okay.
1: Futi audio ke ken.
0: Yeah, all right. I hear the bit here. 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
1: Yeah.
0: Dasol. 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
1: Diwo.
0: Diwo. 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

0: kan? 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
1: Look at that.
0: That video, picture one. Okay, let's first read this message. Yeah, Kadak Bormer MJ. 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Good evening. 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Please, the first song is nice. 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
1: Amen.
0: Amen. I hear the better way when you better go kubu. The atiba be food doctor can meet with you the wo. 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

0: Kasbiri Rob Kupekwera, an air congman to a greeting to you all. I am Fred from Peje Powell. That is nice job to M. Jack for his song. 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Nothing I
1: can do. 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
0: hear the petty now. 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
1: Yeah, I don't know what you're saying for you speak pigeon, my guitar team, my tech ritual, my aware. 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
0: Yeah,
1: walk away. Cow of goy, Ben Chain, and won't po playing. Well, I'm a message, you pay war over, but get. Check out that team, come and bury in my bed, Tran. 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Key, I'm a mirror for when I do in radio when come again, tell when you are key. One way you watch you a kill bottle.
0: Okay.
1: Una yomi yoro wa o bot jomo ken mano po be car me wunyune kombe di chane. 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Yes. 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Nan.
0: Right, a big worry, Ilbert Machado producer, Kala Way, Marty Wabba, Miracle Pequiripe, your way bought in, Ramuku Pequirina Machimba, and I don't want to be a business.
1: Yeah, Kakare, I'm actually a long lecho, Kayeni O lecho, Bino and TA Studio Tilacho, MJ Records, Anna TA and Kikoma, Kibane, I take a producer's Mapol, Magan Gitia Giti, you Bene, and then Koma Pen, Ogan TA, Ingeo. Way the categories, my pole, my part, part, and man, beyond the version, my kitty, beyond the kitty. 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
0: Yes.
1: Kayuni Mero Biono, or taking number Chima Kayuni Goyo, she in no. 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
0: Afoy metal. Right, you're the petty and video, Meno Omera M. Jack and video.

0: we got some very intelligent women in here, man.
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1: I say it for me. 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I say, wait, you too young to be in love. This is silly. You infatuated with him. He got nice jeans. He wear fancy Adidas. I mean, it might be something. I don't know.
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0: Prince Bong Mata.
1: 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Nakati musique ya Gouboye, Kobandeko Jean Kalonda, eh, Roger Kingani, Pierre Chamba, Transcofret.